0: Other, Joe Rawson reports from Mexico City.
1: After discussions, we understand that the English and Mexican football associations weren't particularly happy about a potential kickoff change, and so it will remain as scheduled. That's 6 p.m. local time, 1 a.m. Monday morning, but FIFA will continue to monitor conditions, particularly the weather, with storms expected in Mexico City at kickoff time.
0: And some breaking news. It's official. Singer Taylor Swift and NFL star Travis Kelce are now married. A spokesperson's confirmed the news. It's thought to have taken place in New York. Elsewhere, Lyra McKee's family say they'll leave no stone unturned after three men were cleared of her murder in Londonderry. The journalist was shot dead as she reported on riots in Derry in 2019. A pensioner who falsely claimed her husband stumbled into a kitchen knife has been jailed for at least 12 years for murder. Daryl Berman stabbed her 84-year-old partner at their home in Manchester last March. Andy Burnham insists he won't call a general election if he becomes the next Prime Minister. The Labour leadership favourite's been answering questions on social media platform Reddit and says he'll stick to his party's 2024 manifesto. Lord Hutton was Defence Secretary under Gordon Brown.
2: I think he should stick to the manifesto, because to do otherwise really is not being straight with the country and the voters who put a Labour government into office. I would rather see him focus a bit more of his attention on the wider issue of public spending.
0: And Novak Djokovic has won his 105th match at Wimbledon to equal Roger Federer's singles record. The seven-time champion's into the fourth round. That's the latest. I'm Faye De Silva.
3: When the economy feels uncertain, it's natural to be cautious. But while some businesses go quiet, others seize the opportunity. But the customers with the greatest spending power haven't disappeared. 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So if you'd like to reach customers in your local area, we'd love to help. 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

We're reminiscing about 1976, and that song, well, that single by the Beatles, Ellen Rigby, has a tenuous connection to the year, because the Beatles signed a 9-year recording contract in 1967 with EMI, and that expired on the 1st of January 1976, so EMI then could re-release all the singles, repackage them, and make more money without even having to ask the band's permission. So that was from 1976, Eleanor Rigby. Well, I think it was. This one has

Billy Joel, Leave a Tender Moment Alone. And it was the Southern Brothers from 76, Arms of Mary. Mike Wye here on Boom Radio's Night Ride. Julia West was 26 in 1976. So we all know your age now, don't we? Let me work it out for you, though, if you're not too good at maths. That makes you 35 now. You worked on the tills at the NatWest Bank in Croydon. So hot, the girls on the cash desks had to unzip the backs of their dresses in an attempt to keep cool. David Stocks enjoyed a fortnight on the Isle of Man with his mate Ross. It was like going abroad, he said. You were guaranteed wall-to-wall sunshine every day. It was like that, wasn't it? And from 1976, Tammy Wynette, I Don't Wanna Play House. Today.

A sad song from 1976, Tammy Wynette, I Don't Want to Play House, all about the little girl who saw the way her mommy and daddy weren't getting on all that well and didn't want to go and play in the Wendy house. Here's Joe Williams now on Boom Radio, The Very Thought of You.

0: It's just the thought of you, the very thought of you, my love, the thought of you, I love the thought of you.
1: Written by Ray Noble in 1934, the romantic ballad capturing the feeling of being completely consumed by love. A total contrast to the Tammy Wynette song we played a few moments ago. That was Joe Williams, The Very Thought of You. In a moment, we're up on the roof to have a sing-song, and it's not what you think.
2: Summer 76.
3: Hello, I'm Jane from Wellingborough. I was 14 in the long hot summer of 1976, and I remember that the school holidays seemed endless. I spent a lot of time in the back garden, where the grass all went brown and died, leaving deep cracks in the earth. I was worried that the grass wouldn't grow back again. My strongest and favourite memory of that summer is of the day when it eventually rained. Me and Mum were so excited that we rushed outside and danced in the rain outside the back door.
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Penny Lover, Lionel Richie on Boom Radio. And did I fool you with my little clue about singing from the rooftops? You thought it was going to be up on the roof, but it wasn't. It was the Rooftop Singers and Walk Right In. Hello to Dr. Peter Baker of Prestwood in Buckinghamshire. He says, I was 30 and a forensic scientist in a government laboratory. I went to work, as usual, on a bike 10 miles from Wimbledon. No showers, no suit at work. Rather tight white t-shirt and very short shorts. No trainers, of course. Not really invented them then. Dunlop green flash plimsolls. That was the order of the day. It was so hot that my boss, Dr. T, actually took off his jacket and tie. No air con, but plenty of air changes, as this was a laboratory. The only time I've climbed into a bath, run straight from the cold main on arrival home. Bliss. I certainly didn't feel the heat as I do now. In the intervening 50 years, I suppose. Thank you, Peter.

cares. 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Get in, kid, before it's too late. You may never get another chance. 'Cause youth's a mask, but it don't last. Live it long and live it fast. Georgie was a friend of mine.

Rod Stewart, The Killing of Georgie, Parts 1 and 2. That was the title that our dear David Hamilton had trouble with in 1976 on Top of the Pops, because somebody had dropped something into his drink, thinking it would be a good joke. But our normal one-take David couldn't get it right because of that. Oh, dear. We know you love 1960s music. We play loads of it on here, on Boom. And there's one show not to miss. Roger Day, the old pirate broadcaster, plays 2 hours of back-to-back 60s. He goes back in time on the Sounds of the Nation every Saturday morning from 8. Enjoy the huge hits, plus some real treasures.

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0: Mike and the Mechanics, A Time and a Place, and Billie Holiday's That Old Devil Called Love. Mike Wire on Boom Radio's Night Ride. After the 2 o'clock news, we'll play you some music through the night.
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1: Summer 1976.
13: Temperatures reach 35.9 degrees and there's been no rain. Former Postmaster General John Stonehouse. Ford has today launched the Fiesta. David Steele has been elected leader. The Rolling Stones were on stage today at Nebworth.
1: Boom Radio. We're here because you were there.

Sounds like a bit of a firm instruction you'd give to your dog. Caroline, no. Bolt, no. Fortunately, he's asleep. The Beach Boys, or the Beach Men as they are nowadays. And the Brotherhood of Man with a bit of a song surprise. My Sweet Rosalie wasn't their biggest hit of 1976, obviously. Got to number 30-ish or thereabouts. Here's a lovely song now from Barbra Streisand and Sting. It's Fragile.

The theme from Campion, the London Film Orchestra. Do you remember that? Starred Peter Davison as Albert Campion, solving crimes in the 1930s. One more memory from 1976, and this is from Martin Tustin, who says, I was in a stifling army barracks at RAF Benson in Oxfordshire. We threw our mattresses out of the window and slept in the open. Martin Tustin, in brackets, he's put 74 years old, like you put 74 and a half years old and stuff like that, now living in Spain, and we were chuckling about the Brits who go back to the UK for the summer because it's rather hot out here. It certainly is. Okay. Well, time for me to go now. So one more memory from the station which influenced me, which started in this year...

0: Oh, and this was quite heavy on their playlist. Orleans and Still the One. You're still the one that can scratch my itch. Until next week at the same time, I'll wish you a pleasant good night and...
1: Good night!

0: From the Sky News Centre at 2, winger Marcus Rashford insists England are prepared to deal with the challenge of playing against Mexico at the iconic Azteca Stadium. The World Cup Last 16 tie will kick off as scheduled at 1 a.m. Monday morning, despite concerns around thunderstorms. Mexico City is at high altitude and there will be a partisan home crowd. Rashford says they're ready to rise to the challenge.
1: It's a game of football. You know, we've all been playing football since we were kids and we've played in different environments, different atmospheres. And that's what the focus is, you know, and listen, it's all the same. We have to work together, work as a unit and try to bring, you know, as close to our best as we can and we'll be fine.
0: Meanwhile, holders Argentina have avoided a huge upset. They needed extra time to beat Cape Verde 3-2, qualifying to the last 16. It's official, Taylor Swift and NFL star Travis Kelce are married. Billboards in New York have lit up with a star-studded ceremony held at Madison Square Garden. The singer's army of fans, known as Swifties, have gathered nearby celebrating. Ahead of their nuptials, the couple donated a reported $26 million to various causes, including to food charity City Harvest. Jeffrey Correa says they're thrilled.
2: 1 in 4 school-aged children in New York City don't know where their next meal is coming from, and that's an astounding statistic. You know, the thing that we're very focused on is making sure that we put this donation to very good use to get out across our city.
0: Three men have been cleared of murdering a journalist in Londonderry. Lyra McKee was shot in April 2019 as she reported on riots in Derry. The man tipped to become the next Prime Minister insists he'll stick to Labour's manifesto if he gets into power. Andy Burnham says he won't call a general election, but instead focus on voter reforms. And NHS England's going to reward us for walking. From next year, it's offering incentives for those who stick to a 30-minute daily stroll. That's the latest. I'm Faye De Silva.
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0: Oh, sorry, slight mistake.
1: Les Ross.
0: I'm sorry, I'm busy. I've got troubles of my own.
2: Every record on Deram was fantastic.
0: Jimi Hendrix played at her 16th birthday party. I'm not quite sure. I've been to bed since then.
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0: Sunday tea time. 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
6: 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The town has the UK's largest fish market. 400 trawlers were once based here. The first North Sea gas was found 40 miles away. Dock Tower was built with 1 million bricks. And Elton recorded a track called Grimsby, written by Bernie Taupin, about his teenage years. And they say the name comes from the Danish Viking who founded it, Mr. Grimm. Boom Radio, across the UK, including Grimsby.

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sedate, and love is either in your heart or on its way. 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

0: From the Sky News Centre at 3, it's understood England's next World Cup game against Mexico will kick off at 1 a.m. as planned on Monday. FIFA had been considering moving the match forward by 6 hours because of the threat of storms in Mexico City. Football writer Henry Winter says the weather shouldn't cause too much of a problem.
1: England have their sports scientists, they have their preparation. They won't have seen necessarily an eventuality like this, but this is England. England waited 60 years for to try and get closer to a trophy. And a few storms buffeting them on the way, well, it's nothing they're not used to.
0: It's official. Singer Taylor Swift and NFL star Travis Kelce are now married. The ceremony was held in New York's Madison Square Garden. The pop star didn't have any bridesmaids, instead opting for her brother Austin Swift to serve as her man of honour. Elsewhere, Lyra McKee's family say they'll leave no stone unturned after three men were cleared of her murder in Londonderry. The journalist was shot dead as she reported on riots in Derry in 2019. A pensioner who falsely claimed her husband stumbled into a kitchen knife has been jailed for at least 12 years for murder. Daryl Berman stabbed her 84-year-old partner at their home in Manchester last March. The man tipped to become the next Prime Minister insists he'll stick to Labour's manifesto if he gets into power. Andy Burnham says he won't call a general election. He's been answering questions on Reddit. Conservative leader Kemi Badenoch says he needs to be more transparent.
2: If they don't allow Andy Burnham to set out his plans now, he's going to run into trouble when Parliament does restart. My concern is that he doesn't actually know what he wants to do, and he wants to have the summer off to think about it. But the country can't wait.
0: And Novak Djokovic has won his 105th match at Wimbledon to equal Roger Federer's singles record, the seven-time champions, into the fourth round. That's the latest. I'm Fayda Silver.
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0: 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The pictures are just as good because they're yours, made from the memories the music brings. 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
4: 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The oldest public library in the English-speaking world is in Manchester. It's been in continuous use since 1653. And the first time the atom was split happened in the city too, at Manchester University, thanks to Ernest Rutherford. Many Peaky Blinders scenes were filmed here, and Rolls met Royce at the Midland Hotel. 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

0: From the Sky News Centre at 4, England's World Cup last 16 clash with Mexico will kick off as scheduled at 1 a.m. Monday morning. That's despite concerns about bad weather. Joe Rawson reports from Mexico City.
1: After discussions, we understand that the English and Mexican football associations weren't particularly happy about a potential kickoff change, and so it will remain as scheduled. That's 6 p.m. local time, 1 a.m. Monday morning, but FIFA will continue to monitor conditions, particularly the weather, with storms expected in Mexico City at kickoff time.
0: Meanwhile, holders Argentina avoided one of the biggest shocks in World Cup history to progress to the last 16. They needed extra time to beat Cape Verde 3-2. Lionel Messi scored his 7th goal of the tournament. New York billboards have lit up as it's confirmed Taylor Swift and Travis Kelce are officially husband and wife. More than 1,000 guests are thought to have attended the so-called wedding of the decade in Madison Square Garden. A top doctor is warning that misinformation online is a threat to public health. Professor Frankie Swords, Medical Director at NHS England, says it's one of the reasons why the health service is launching its own TikTok channel. Rebecca Curtain is from Health Watch England.
2: The social media platforms or the people posting on them, their motives aren't always clear. So are they trying to sell you something? Are they trying to promote medication that's not licensed for use in the UK? Or are they even trying to get you to spread misinformation to sow social division?
0: Celebrations will be taking place across the US today to mark 250 years of independence. There'll be a ball drop in Times Square in New York City, while Donald Trump's headed to Mount Rushmore in South Dakota. And the names of Venus and Serena Williams feature on today's order of play at Wimbledon. It's following doubts over the fitness of the younger sibling. That's the latest. I'm Faye De Silva.
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13: Boom Radio, serving the whole United Kingdom, including Grimsby. The town has the UK's largest fish market. 400 trawlers were once based here. The first North Sea gas was found 40 miles away. Dock Tower was built with 1 million bricks. And Elton recorded a track called Grimsby, written by Bernie Taupin, about his teenage years. And they say the name comes from the Danish Viking who founded it, Mr. Grimm. Boom Radio, across the UK, including Grimsby.

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0: From the Sky News Centre at 5, it's understood England's next World Cup game against Mexico will kick off at 1 a.m. as planned on Monday. FIFA was considering moving the match forward by 6 hours because of the threat of storms in Mexico City. Football writer Henry Winter says the weather shouldn't cause too much of a problem.
1: England have their sports scientists, they have their preparation. They won't have seen necessarily an eventuality like this, but this is England. England waited 60 years to try and get closer to a trophy, and a few storms buffeting them on the way, well, it's nothing they're not used to.
0: New York billboards have lit up as it's confirmed Taylor Swift and Travis Kelce are officially husband and wife. More than 1,000 guests are thought to have attended the so-called wedding of the decade in Madison Square Garden. The pop star didn't have bridesmaids, opting for her brother Austin to serve as man of honour. Ahead of the big day, the couple donated a reported $26 million to charity, including one belonging to Dolly Parton.
2: Now, it's evident that you two have made giving back a key part of your life. So, hey, when you have your firstborn, can I have it? Because that is going to be one special baby. So thank you, and know that I will always love you.
0: The man tipped to become the next Prime Minister insists he'll stick to Labour's manifesto. Andy Burnham says he won't call a general election. Young people in black and racial minority groups say they're seeing more racist content on social media than ever before. 95% say they've witnessed it. A top doctor is warning that misinformation online is a threat to public health. Professor Frankie Swords, Medical Director at NHS England, says it's one of the reasons why the health service is launching its own TikTok channel. And Novak Djokovic has won his 105th match at Wimbledon to equal Roger Federer's singles record. He's into the fourth round. That's the latest. I'm Fada Silver.
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4: Aylesbury. 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And Bowie performed 2 world premieres at the Friars Music Venue. 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

0: From the Sky News Centre at 6. Winger Marcus Rashford insists England are prepared to deal with the challenge of playing against Mexico at the iconic Azteca Stadium. The World Cup last 16 tie will kick off as scheduled at 1 a.m. Monday morning, despite concerns around thunderstorms. Mexico City is at high altitude and there'll be a partisan home crowd. Rashford says they're ready to rise to the challenge.
1: It's a game of football. You know, we've all been playing football since we were kids and we've played in different environments, different atmospheres. And that's what the focus is, you know. And listen, it's all the same. We have to work together, work as a unit and try to bring, you know, as close to our best as we can and we'll be fine.
0: Meanwhile, holders Argentina avoided one of the biggest shocks in World Cup history to progress to the last 16. They needed extra time to beat Cape Verde 3-2. It's official. Taylor Swift and NFL star Travis Kelce are married. Billboards in New York have lit up with a star-studded ceremony held at Madison Square Garden. Her fans, known as Swifties, have been celebrating nearby. Ahead of their nuptials, the couple donated a reported $26 million to various causes, including to food charity City Harvest. Jeffrey Coria says they're thrilled.
2: One in four school-aged children in New York City don't know where their next meal is coming from. And that's an astounding statistic. You know, the thing that we're very focused on is making sure that we put this donation to very good use to get out across our city.
0: One of NHS England's top doctors is warning misinformation online is becoming a real threat to public health. Medical Director Professor Frankie Swords says people are seeking out support from unreliable sources and opting for completely unproven miracle cures. The man tipped to become the next Prime Minister insists he'll stick to Labour's manifesto if he gets into power. Andy Burnham says he won't call a general election, but instead will focus on voter reforms. And parts of the UK are braced for another potential heatwave this weekend. Temperatures are expected to soar to 30 Celsius in some areas. That's the latest.
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4: Cloudy across the northwest with rain in places, brighter elsewhere with sunny spells, highs of 28 degrees Celsius in the south and 17 in the north.

That's the Supremes starting us off for today. It's Saturday, July the 4th. Susie Mathis here with you until 8. That's 8 tonight. Only joke. Oh dear, had to have a hook come and grab me and get me away from this little table here with my microphone. Yeah, July the 4th, celebrated, of course, for US Independence Day, along with some wonderful, unique national observances. And it's the 250th anniversary of America's honouring the freedom, with fireworks and parades and picnics and family gatherings. And it's also the day that I got married many, many years ago. Yeah, at Marylebone Registry Office. The less said about that, the better. Oh, I wouldn't want to be a trust maker, would you? But the times do.

Beautiful, lovely song, isn't it? Phil Collins, you're with Boom Radio. Very nice to have your company. Had so many great emails with phrases that we sort of used many, many years ago, but they still keep turning up and they're funny. Mick Carman of Southgate says, here we go, mad as a box of frogs, daft as a brush, big girl's blouse. But this is the part I loved on the email. Mick says, I had one grandmother from the Midlands and one from London. They had similar sayings, but from the Midlands it would be red hat and no knickers, and from London it would be all fur coat and no knickers. But granny from the Midlands would say about someone who was up to no good, he needs stuffing with the blunt end of a ragman's trumpet. I've never heard that one, but it's divine. Here's Andy. There

0: So dramatic from Brenda Lee. Well, I would like to say well done to the organisers of our festival in Lyme, because so much work has gone into it. It's now over, but there's been so many things, poetry readings, even Ricky Tomlinson's been here. We've had art, we've had beautiful, beautiful evenings. We've had the big band, summer exhibition of photographs, and it finished last Sunday. And for me, the boat parade was just wonderful along the Bridgewater. So well done, organisers.
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love those swirling strings there. That's Peter and Gordon. And it's true, to know you is to love you. Are you having a brilliant time with all the sport, or are you hating it? Well, if you're a lover of sport, what more could you have? The World Cup and Wimbledon tennis. It's brilliant. It's heartbreaking, isn't it, when someone you love loses, but it's so exciting when they win. Just wanted to tell you about a marvellous programme that's on Netflix, and it's the story of Chrissy Evert and Martina Navratilova. I think it's called The Final Set, and it follows their life from when they're very, very young. It's beautifully done, and it deals with also the heartbreak of their health problems as well. I really thoroughly recommend it.

Got a nice voice, isn't he? That's Keane. And now it's soundtrack time. Perfect timing. Not just thrown together, you know, this programme. It's from 2002 and it's Bend It Like Beckham. It starred Parminder Nagra and Keira Knightley. And I think the film really made a huge change to a lot of people's feelings about football, especially women's football. And it showed us that football is for everyone. And I suppose on the surface, it's about football, a football-loving teenager from British Indian, a Sikh family in London. But when you look a bit deeper, it does explore an awful lot more. I was surprised to find out that it was inspired by former Arsenal and England striker Wrighty, Ian Wright. No, apparently the director, Gurinder Shadha, saw a photograph of Wright wearing a Union Jack and it made her think, well, we should celebrate Britishness in the late 1990s. So she tried to show us what it's all about and that football is for everyone. You probably have seen the film, but I found it a really, really charming film and loads of really energetic performances. And this is a song from Bend It Like Beckham. Paul Anka, would you believe? She's a lady. She can be, and a footballer.

She's a lady, and that's Paul Anka, and that's from our soundtrack of this week from 2002, Bend It Like Beckham. Do you remember the quotes from that film? Because they were just legendary. There's a couple of them that I really adored. One was, the offside rule is when the French mustard has to be between the teriyaki sauce and the sea salt. Another one. Anyway, being a lesbian's not a big deal. No, of course not, sweetheart. I mean, I've got nothing against it. I was cheering Martina Navratilova as much as the next person. And this is my favourite. What family would want a daughter-in-law who can run around kicking a football all day but can't make a round chapati? Oh, films. I love them. And Lennon, we all love him.

0: Mr. John Lennon. Hello, David Plimsoll in Dingley in Market Harborough. And I'm glad to have your company too. Here's his two little phrases. You can't run with the fox and hunt with the hounds. And don't you find it chilly up there on the moral high ground? Thanks, David.
1: To whoever finds this letter, my car broke down. There is nothing nearby. 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Please tell my wife that I love her and that she was right. This jacket isn't waterproof. Signed, Daniel S.
2: 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Greenflakes just arrived. Blimey. Less than an hour.
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That's all for one. And I swear. I swear, we'll just wait a few minutes and have the news, and I'll be back with some brilliant music for you. Meanwhile, here's ELO. No Gertie today. 45 ducks this morning, though. And one very big one, my Rocky.

0: From the Sky News Centre at 7, there'll be no change to the timing of England's World Cup match with Mexico. Football's governing body was considering moving it forward 6 hours because of predicted thunderstorms at the Azteca Stadium. Anger from both countries is thought to have forced a rethink into keeping it at 1 a.m. UK time on Monday. Another problem for Thomas Tuchel's side is altitude. Terry Butcher, who played for England at Mexico 86, says they'll cope.
1: This is when hydration breaks come into effect for England and could work positively for them. So, you know, we shouldn't be worried about it. You're going to feel tired. You're going to feel shattered. You can't get your breath, but you do battle through it.
0: Taylor Swift and Travis Kelce have officially tied the knot with a star-studded ceremony in Madison Square Garden. Adam Sandler officiated at the event while the bride and groom wore outfits designed by Christian Dior. Details in the build-up have been closely guarded. Swifties gathered outside hoping to catch a glimpse of some of the arrivals.
2: I came because I've been waiting like 20 years for this day, like everybody else, so I'm really excited.
3: She finally found her love.
4: Yeah, so we're very happy for her.
0: Meanwhile, celebrations will be taking place across the US today to mark 250 years of independence. There'll be a ball drop in Times Square in New York, while Donald Trump's headed to Mount Rushmore in South Dakota. Auntie Burnham insists he won't call a general election if he becomes the next Prime Minister. He's been answering questions on social media platform Reddit, but has mostly avoided queries from the press. Oman has agreed to work with Britain and France to make sure the Strait of Hormuz remains open. A joint statement's been released by the country's leaders. They describe the key route as a vital artery for the global economy. And high temperatures of around 30 degrees are forecast this weekend as the UK prepares for another potential heatwave. Yellow heat alerts have been issued for various parts of England. That's the latest. I'm Faye Rowlands.
5: So let me get this straight. You pack the sleeping bags?
6: Yes.
5: Mosquito repellent?
6: Yes.
5: And flipping badminton rackets?
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6: And there. Hey, where are you going?
5: To a hotel, Neil. Come on, kids.
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8: Cloudy across the northwest with rain in places, brighter elsewhere with sunny spells, highs of 28 degrees Celsius in the south and 17 in the north.

Catch the birds with a Y. Turn, turn, turn. A very good morning to you on this Saturday, July the 4th. Susie Mathis with you for the next hour on American Independence Day, marking, of course, 250 years, the Declaration of Independence in 1776. Wow-wee. And how are you today? Are you feeling happy? Hi to John and Margaret. They're in Kilcaldy. And I really enjoyed getting your email. It's lovely to hear from you. And I will give your love to Gertie. And I'm glad you like hearing about the ducks. I'm not driving you nuts about them.

That's Boy Meets Girl and Waiting for That Star to Fall. I hope yours has fallen from the sky right into your lap and makes you happy. Your emails make me very happy. And Charles Coulters, you are so posh. You know about the old sayings. Well, Charles writes, it don't amount to a hill of beans. The origin of this is fascinating. The saying, it don't amount much to a hill of beans, originated in the 19th century American colloquial speech. It draws on the literal practice of planting seeds in small mounds or hills, because beans were an inexpensive and humble crop. Even a whole hill of them was considered trivial. God bless, says Charles. I just love that.

0: Twinkle and Terry. It's Alice in Wonderland today, the national day of Alice in Wonderland. So I'll meet you down the rabbit hole.
1: Hello, this is Claire Teal. 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
3: At the last Edinburgh Marathon, this runner was desperate to finish in under 4 hours, when, next to him, a stranger collapsed. Without thinking, he stopped and helped them up. Neither of them were sure they'd make it as they hobbled towards the line, together, arm in arm. Suddenly, his finishing time just didn't matter anymore. Generosity is everywhere if you look for it. That's why at Cadbury, we like to think there's a glass and a half in everyone.
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5: Chesterfield, the gateway to the Peak District. The town's crooked spire leans almost 10 feet to the southwest. The tiles made from lead covering the wooden spire weigh 32 tons. The founder of the Burton clothing chain, Sir Montague Burton, opened his first store here in 1903, and silver screen legend Sir John Hurt was born here. His father was also the vicar of St. Stephen's Church. Boom Radio, across the UK, including Chesterfield.

going salmon it. That was Costello, and before that, The King, Elvis Presley, and a bit of Moody Blue. 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And you can find us on Facebook. Just search there for our official page. It's Boom Radio UK. Did you get our newsletter this month? Well, someone who did was Norman Jones in Colwyn Bay. And thank you for your email, Norman. He says, I'm really impressed with your article. It was about weightlifting. I've taken up weightlifting only because I had the most awful feeling one day that I had to lean on something and hold myself to get myself up. Anyway, Norman says he's really, really trying very, very hard. He's now lifting weights in the garden, and he said he's trying to encourage other people to follow our route, he says, without any success. Maybe you could have a fitness slot on your show. I don't think there's much time for a fitness slot, is there? Hardly time to even talk to you, darling. Little Red Rooster.

That's Andrew Gold. That's Why I Love You. Hello, Joe Hunter in North Allenton, sending me, I've got so many of these phrases, just absolutely brilliant response from you all. I'm so, so thrilled. Well, I'll be a monkey's uncle. Oh, lovely. I'd like to say a special hi to Andrew Field. Andrew is in Salford. Andrew, you are very well loved by all your family, and I'm sending very special wishes from the lovely Becky, who is in Partington, and of course from Connor and all the people that know and love you. Take good care of yourself, Andrew. Whatever you do, remember you're very, very special. This is Marty Wilde for you, Andrew.

0: Marty Wilde, can't stand losing you. Hey, if you've been trying to get yourself fit, listen to this one. Anthea Turner says that she will have a six-pack when she's 80. I might, but it will be a manifestation, I believe.
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That's Neil Diamond, and before that, you had the fantastic Four Seasons. It's the Lytham Festival final day today, yes, and the Pet Shop Boys and the Scissor Sisters will be performing. I think it's been a great success. It's a beautiful backdrop there, and it's known really very locally by the Lytham Proms, which I think deserves to be. This is Frankie Lyman and the Teenagers. 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

0: remember them, Frankie Lyman and the Teenagers. I do. I was crazy about them. I mentioned earlier about if you like sport, this is the time for you. But my goodness, if you don't, you've really had it. Because we've got the cricket at Old Trafford. Yeah, that's happening today. And then it's the Tour de France, which starts in Barcelona today, ends in the Champs-Élysées in Paris on the 26th of July. And then, of course, you've got the football. You got test matches in South Africa and New Zealand and goodness knows where. It's all around us.
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Don't need to introduce that one, do I? Well, I won't be introducing it. Back introducing it. That's Mamma Mia and ABBA. Nearly time for me to say goodbye for this week. I hope you have a brilliant weekend. Would like to say thank you for your lovely emails. And hi to Richard Jones in Newton Abbott, who was responding to my throwaway line last week about love and friendship. But don't worry about me, Richard, because I have gorgeous friends that I do trust and love. But I loved your email. Drop me a line for any reason you feel like to susie.mathis@boomradio.co.uk. The wonderful Roger Day is taking care of things next. And this is Abracadabra, Steve Miller Band. Enjoy your weekend. Have a fantastic time.

0: From the Sky News Centre at 8. There's a 90% chance of thunderstorms during England's next World Cup match. FIFA's now decided not to move the last 16 game against Mexico forward 6 hours after a reported backlash from the two countries. It'll still begin at 1am UK time on Monday. Former England striker Jay Bothroyd says that's the wrong decision.
1: They should start the game where there's no disturbances at all. Because if you start a game and then you have to wait an hour or 2 hours, whatever it may be, when you come back on the pitch, you're going to have to do a warm-up again. Can't just come on the pitch and start playing. So if there is going to be, which is 90% chance, they need to start that game earlier.
0: Taylor Swift and Travis Kelce have gotten married. It's understood the couple both wore Christian Dior and didn't have bridesmaids or groomsmen at the Madison Square Garden event. Hugh Grant, Benson Boone and model Gigi Hadid are among the celebrities spotted there. Fans gathered outside and New York police stood by, with one officer appearing to quote Swift's lyrics when speaking to the crowd.
2: I heard you calling on the megaphone.
3: You need to calm down.
2: Why do you gotta be so mean?
0: Meanwhile, Donald Trump's promising a really long speech at an event celebrating 250 years of American independence. There'll be a ball drop in Times Square in New York City as the president heads to Mount Rushmore in South Dakota. The Conservative leader Kemi Badenoch says she wants Andy Burnham to be more transparent about his intentions if he becomes the next Prime Minister. The Makerfield MP says he won't call a general election but will stick to Labour's manifesto. One of NHS England's top doctors is warning misinformation online is becoming a real threat to public health. Medical Director Professor Frankie Swords says people are seeking out answers from unreliable sources. It's one of the reasons why the health service is launching its own TikTok channel. And yellow heat health alerts have been issued for parts of England today. Temperatures could hit up to 30 degrees in the Midlands, London and the South. The alert takes effect from midday. That's the latest. I'm Faye Rowlands.
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6: Cloudy across the northwest with rain in places, brighter elsewhere with sunny spells, highs of 28 degrees Celsius in the south and 17 in the north.

Thank you, Susie. Have a lovely weekend, and what a great selection of music you played today. I loved the Birds and Turn, Turn, Turn. And it's your old friend Roger Twiggyday, the Thinner Record Spinner here, saying a hi, hello, who are you, for Saturday morning here at Boom Radio. And yes, it's 2 hours of back-to-back 60s music from now through till 10, as the Isley Brothers kicking things off, and I guess I'll always love you.

Boom Radio with Mama Cass, the best version of Make Your Own Kind of Music, one I prepared earlier, obviously. And before that, Roy Orbison and Oh Pretty Woman. Nice to hear from you, David Metcalf from Whitstable. I'm glad you enjoy this 60s programme as much as I enjoy presenting it to you. Now, back in 1964, the Beach Boys had their first US number one with this.

Boom Radio with a second hit for the Yardbirds, written by Graham Gouldman. Heartful of Soul, before the Beach Boys and I Get Around. And now I'm going to play you the first hit from the lovely Des O'Connor called Careless Hands. Good story with this. When I was working at Piccadilly Radio, I'd been to the Manchester United game on the previous Saturday, and Alex Stepney, the goalie, had, had let a goal in. So I played him that record. And on the Monday lunchtime, because I did the breakfast show there, I went down to the pub and the United players were in there and they said, "Oh, Alex Stepney heard what you said about him this morning. He wants a word with you." I left very rapidly.

0: I used to like his TV programme. Good, wasn't it? 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
7: Swansea. With 32 miles of coastline, Swansea is the second largest city in Wales, boasting its oldest public museum. It was nicknamed Copperopolis for many years, owing to the amount of copper produced. The birthplace of Harry Secombe and Bonnie Tyler, also Dylan Thomas. Mick Jagger's a huge Dylan fan and has visited his birthplace. Boom Radio, across the UK, including Swansea.

Back-to-back sixes at Boom Radio, first with The Love Affair and A Day Without Love, then from 1960, Gene Vincent and My Heart, that was in the charts, just after he was seriously injured in the car crash that killed Eddie Cochran. And that song was written by Johnny Burnett. It was actually out in 1959, but didn't make the UK charts till 1960. And now, a suggestion for I Do Like to Be Beside the B-Side from Paul Winton, who said, what about the other side of the Turtles' Eleanor, Surfer Dan?

Spoon Radio first with a B-side from the Turtles and Surfer Dan, then the Fortunes and You've Got Your Troubles. And that was played often by the offshore radio station, which was from the fort of Whitstable, Radio City. They played that when they were in trouble. And ironically, the Fortunes were managed by Reg Calvert, who also ran the radio station as well. Now here's a US hit from Tommy James and the Shondells, who'd had a big hit with the Crimson and Clover, which changed the style. And he thought he'd keep doing it in the same style, like this one, Crystal Blue Persuasion.

0: A US hit for Thomas James and the Shondells and Crystal Blue Persuasion. Now, if you're enjoying the 60s music, perhaps you're a new listener. Well, it's not just this morning where I play that sort of stuff. 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

much more than time. First, the third top 10 record for the Hollies, and Here I Go Again at Boom Radio, and Craig Douglas there with his fifth top 10 record from 1961. And a time. We've never got enough of that, have we? Now we move on to the 70s at midday today. 2 hours of music from that decade this Saturday at midday and every Saturday with Simon Bates. 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

0: again.
1: Third hit. Second number one for Helen Shapiro, Walking Back to Happiness. And before that, One Hit Wonders, Twice as Much, song written by Mick and Keith of the Stones. And Sitting on a Fence, make sure it's not got wet paint on there. And the duo were Dave and Andrew, who are songwriters recorded by other people, you know.
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6: Good morning, it's Mike Wire. Marty Wilde and the Wildcats will be rocking the joint at the Theatre 7 in Shrewsbury on the 19th of July as part of their Lifetime in Music tour. Legendary comedy with John Cleese in Monty Python and the Holy Grail, including a Q&A session at the Anvil Basingstoke on the 1st of September. Jan Leeming hosts the Folkestone Symphony Orchestra for their summer prom at Leescliffe Hall on July the 18th.
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Home Radio with Jerry Lawden, who wrote many hits for other people, Cliff Richard and the Shadows, for instance, and his only hit on his own, really, Who Could Be Bluer, for that Manfred Mann and Mighty Quinn. Now, the news can be depressing, but don't turn me off. I've got some great songs from the 60s in the next hour.

0: From the Sky News Centre at 9. FIFA have decided not to change kick-off time for England's World Cup game against Mexico. Football's governing body was considering moving it 6 hours earlier to avoid thunderstorms. It's thought again after a reported backlash. The match will start at 1 a.m. UK time on Monday. Another problem facing the players is altitude at the Azteca Stadium. England striker Marcus Rashford says they're prepared.
1: It doesn't matter, it's a game of football at the end of the day, and it might be a small adjustment that we need to make, but in the end it doesn't change our outlook on the game and what we're trying to do. Whatever happens, however the game plays out, we're going to try to come out on top.
0: Taylor Swift and Travis Kelce have officially tied the knot with a star-studded ceremony in Madison Square Garden. Adam Sandler officiated at the event while the bride and groom wore outfits designed by Christian Dior. Details in the build-up have been closely guarded. Swifties gathered outside hoping to catch a glimpse of some of the arrivals.
2: I came because I've been waiting like 20 years for this day, like everybody else, so I'm really excited.
3: She finally found her love.
4: Yeah, so we're very happy for her.
0: Millions of Iranians are expected to travel to Tehran in the coming days, where a week-long funeral is taking place for the country's supreme leader, Ayatollah Ali Khamenei. His 37-year reign was brought to an end in February by the first airstrike of the war launched by the US and Israel. Andy Burnham insists he won't call a general election if he becomes the next Prime Minister. The Labour leadership favourite says he'll stick to his party's 2024 manifesto. Celebrations will be taking place across the US today to mark 250 years of independence. There'll be a ball drop in Times Square in New York, while Donald Trump's headed to Mount Rushmore in South Dakota. And the UK is braced for another heatwave this weekend with temperatures of up to 30 degrees. Yellow heat health alerts have been issued for parts of England. That's the latest. I'm Faye Rowlands.
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6: Cloudy across the northwest with rain in places, brighter elsewhere with sunny spells, highs of 28 degrees Celsius in the south and 17 in the north.

Ah, you're still there. Welcome to back-to-back 60s music here at Boom Radio. The Rolling Stones, Get Off My Cloud. Who'd have thought when they recorded and had a hit with that they'd still be recording great music today? Here's The Searchers.

record and Hooked on a Feeling. And if you like 60s rock music, then why don't you join me on a sister station, Boom Rock, tomorrow morning from 10 through to 12. And I play lots of great music like Canned Heat, which I'm about to play now. Alan Wilson of the group, born this day in 1943. Here they are with On the Road Again.

Boom Radio with the Marv Letts and their first US hit. Got to number one, actually. And it was the first one that Motown had at the top of the charts with Please, Mr. Postman. The Beatles did it on their, with the Beatles, their second LP. Before that, Can't Eat and On the Road Again. Hello to Jeff Page from Chichester. He says, thank you for your radio shows, especially the Saturday and Sunday shows. Definitely my taste in music. On Thursday, the 25th of June, I was taking my older brother, that's Jim, not Jimmy Page, is it? And he's 76, to see our even older sister, 88. And while chatting on the journey about Boom, and he said that he keeps meaning to write to you because he's convinced that you'd never played a Tom Paxton song on your 60s show. Oh, I have. I'll play it again now.

0: I almost interviewed him once, but he got ill and couldn't do it. I was very disappointed about that. Tom Paxton and Bottle of Wine.
1: Cliff was being measured for his pink jacket, his famous pink jacket, as it were, arms outstretched.
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1: 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And Cliff said, great, you're in, let's do the tour. He said, the tour's for 3 weeks. We started on October the 5th, 1958, and kept going for 50-odd years.
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Equals a Boom Radio, V for Bobby Joe, before that Freddie and the Dreamers, and You Were Made for Me. And a very good morning to Danny and Christine Power from Stalybridge. You and your wife, Christine, were avid Piccadilly Radio 261 listeners. Ah, when I was day on the dilly. What a station. I DJ'd around the Manchester area back in those days, starting off in Mostyn at St Dunstan's Youth Club, famous for Motown and Northern Soul. And can you give us a mention on Saturday, maybe a 60s soul track? 8 till 10 is our favourite part of the week, and sit and listen to those brilliant tunes. I think you'll like this.

Boom Radio, The Impressions, and their sixth top 20 hit in the US, and Keep On Pushing, written by Curtis Mayfield. And a good morning to Jackie Davis near Shrewsbury, who said, "Here you cut off from the underworld, from the herd, before the end last week." If I did, I'm apologise for that. Tony Cooper from Nuneaton says, "You played Happy Go Lucky Me from Paul Evans last week. Did you know that George Formby had a hit with it?" No, I didn't.

Boom Radio with the Walker Brothers, Make It Easy on Yourself, before that Fleetwood Mac and Albatross. And a very good morning to David and Ghislaine Heathcote. You are from Hucknall in Nottingham, and you had your first date on the 4th of July 1976, and 2 years later, you got married. We celebrate on the 4th of July each year as our Independence Day, and we've now been together 50 years. So congratulations to you. I will be delivering the first timer's welcome at Victoria Embankment, Nottingham, park run, and then park running. David Lloyd might be on that.

0: I do like to be beside the B side of Twist and Shout. Brian Poole and the Tremolos and We Know.
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Roger for a Boom Radio and the first hit for Marianne Faithfull, written by her mates Mick and Keith of the Stones, as Tears Go By. Before that, the biggest hit for Thunderclap Newman, and There's Something in the Air. Well, there is this afternoon at 4 o'clock, the Boom Jukebox with Dave Brown, the 50s Treasury of Hits, is featured.

0: That's Roy Hamilton and his third US hit, and You Can Have Her. I want her back by 10 o'clock, though.
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It was her 11th US number one. Boom Radio with Diana Ross, the Supremes, and Love Jar for the Spencer Davis Group. Give me some loving. Stand by for Rob Jones. Good luck to England tomorrow. It's not a stupid time, really, isn't it? I'll see you on Monday from 2 through to 4, 6 and 6 is after the 3 o'clock news. I'd like to say if you enjoyed it, Roger Day. If you didn't, Steve Taylor, who used to be the promotion man at Invicta Radio, we called him Tetley because he drank so much tea. Ask him, if you know him, about the time he flooded our reception area with beer.

0: From the Sky News Centre at 10, there'll be no change to the timing of England's World Cup match with Mexico. Football's governing body was considering moving it forward 6 hours because of predicted thunderstorms at the Azteca Stadium. Anger from both countries is thought to have forced a rethink into keeping it at 1am UK time on Monday. Another problem for Thomas Tuchel's side is altitude. Terry Butcher, who played for England at Mexico 86, says they'll cope.
1: This is when hydration breaks come into effect for England and could work positively for them. So, you know, we shouldn't be worried about it. You're going to feel tired. You're going to feel shattered. You can't get your breath, but you do battle through it.
0: Taylor Swift and Travis Kelce have officially tied the knot in an event described as America's royal wedding. They got married at Madison Square Garden in New York, with reports there were around 1,000 guests there, including countless celebrities. Young people in black and racial minority groups are blaming polarised political rhetoric for a rise in racist content on social media. New research commissioned by Sky News suggests 58% felt less safe offline in 2025 due to posts online. AI disinformation is also being blamed. These young people in South London say people hide behind social media.
2: I think that what they're too scared to say in real life, they're not scared to say online.
3: Sometimes there's certain creators you can see like saying maybe rude words, and you can in a funny way go like, yeah, their heart's not really in it. They don't really mean this. They're just doing this because they know it'll be clipped or they're going to get money like that.
0: Meta says it removed language that incites violence. Andy Burnham insists he'll stick to his party's 2024 manifesto if he becomes the next Prime Minister, but the Makerfield MP says he won't call a general election. The UK is braced for another heat wave this weekend. Yellow heat health alerts have been issued for parts of England from midday. And Maroon 5 frontman Adam Levine says performing at BST Hyde Park was bittersweet, paying tribute to the group's late band manager. They performed a string of hits at the London Festival yesterday. That's the latest. I'm Faye Rollins. B-O-O-M.
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5: Cloudy across the northwest with rain in places, brighter elsewhere with sunny spells, highs of 28 degrees Celsius in the south and 17 in the north.

Good morning. It's Rob Jones on Saturday here on Boom Radio with the foundations there. And consider me your hydration break, as they say in the World Cup. I'm your hydration break between Roger's 60s and Simon's 70s later on. And in France, they call the hydration break the pause fraîcheur, which is rather nice. I like that. And I believe the Premier League rather like the idea of this break in the matches, so they may well introduce it into Premier League games next season. It won't be called a hydration break. It'll be called a tea break.

Spoon Radio, Howard Jones, and I'd like to get to know you well. Exactly. Now, it's the 4th of July today, American Independence Day, so happy 4th of July if you have any American connections this morning. And we go to Kew for this story because back in February, a volunteer named Michael Skurr was searching through some documents in the National Archive in Kew and discovered an original copy of the Declaration of Independence. Isn't that amazing? I wonder if they're going to put it on show. I'd love to go and see it if they do, because you know I love originals.

There's one of our originals on Boom Radio, Shocking Blue and Venus, which Bananarama did later, didn't they? But that's the original of it, with Mariska Vera singing and actually getting the words wrong because she didn't speak English, so she was reading English as she was singing.

It didn't get it quite right. Listen next time. Now, we've got the Saturday morning papers. Percy arrived with these a little bit earlier on, and they're actually mostly football, as you can imagine, this morning. The Sun has a clever headline, Replanned of God, as in Hand of God. The Star, result, Hurricane may sweep England kickoff time forward. Daily Mirror, late winner. The Times, England to kick off 6 hours early to avoid storms. And the Daily Telegraph, England to kick off early. Well, except they're not now, are they? They've changed their mind, so it's going back to the original time of 1 o'clock in the morning, which is ridiculous. Also, nice picture on the front page of the Daily Telegraph there of Tara Djokovic, aged 8, cheering on Daddy. Daily Mail here, give us Bobby's 1966 shirt back. Apparently, Bobby Moore's 1966 World Cup winning shirt went missing a few years ago, and they want to try and get it back. And The Guardian, surprisingly, has It's a Love Story, Baby, Taylor Swift wedding underway. That's a huge, huge wedding. And the FT has a nice picture of America 200, a picture of the Statue of Liberty, which, by the way, you can now go up again. You haven't been able to go up inside the Statue of Liberty for ages, but now you can.

0: Vanity Fair did it first, but there's Cliff Richard with Early in the Morning. And Cliff always thought Vanity Fair's version was better than his. And it was, of course, the original. Boom Radio, Rob Jones on Saturday. And coming up in a moment, a song written by an American singer in a lonely hotel room in the UK when he was on tour.
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Sam Cooke, another Saturday night. Well, on Boom, that's Graham Torrington tonight at 9. And there's Shalimar, I Can Make You Feel Good. And it was Jeffrey Daniel doing some body popping and backsliding to that record on British television that inspired Michael Jackson to create his moonwalk with Jeffrey Daniel. Yeah, he did, really. It's Rob Jones doing my Saturday job here on Boom Radio, and Angie Templeton in Andover in Hampshire had a Saturday job. Good morning to you, Angie. She said, I had my first Saturday job when I was 14 back in 1970. I worked at the Stonehenge Cafe, which was situated under the main car park with a walkway through to the stones. Isn't that brilliant? I was on the ice cream counter one day, and in the long queue was the Reverend Ian Paisley. I nervously scooped the ice cream into the wafer cone and handed it to him. In no uncertain terms, he complained about the extortionate price of the one scoop ice cream. So I took it back and I gave him a second scoop, to which he said, thank you. Very nice. She said, I used to sit on the stones to have my lunch. Isn't that brilliant, sitting on the stones at Stonehenge for your lunch? And she said, I'm saddened every time I drive by to see the barrier now prohibiting the public from having the same privilege. Well, you couldn't trust people these days, could you? Could you? Well, I'm not sure you could. But Angie, that's a brilliant Saturday job. Thank you very much for that one.

Faces on Boom. Cindy, incidentally. And incidentally, thank you very much for the emails. Sid Cogger in Huddersfield. Great to hear from you, Sid. Also, Jan Worthy. Hello to you. And this from Pamela Kirk in Berkhamsted. Rob, you played Aretha Franklin, Till You Come Back to Me, last Sunday. Did you know that Stevie Wonder wrote that? I didn't, actually, Pam. She says he does a very good version of it, too. Is it worth an airing? Well, I'll have a listen. Listen out for that, Pam. Now, something new. This young lady, at the age of 12, learnt to play the flute and ended up playing flute on tour with the Moody Blues. Well, here she is, having a bit of a sing. It's Norda Mullen. See what you think of this.

0: New on Boom Radio, there's Nordermullen and Lemonade. And it's the British Grand Prix at Silverstone this weekend. And I know we have a few people listening in on the campsites at Silverstone. So a very good morning to you this morning. Five Brits driving in the Grand Prix tomorrow. Lewis Hamilton, of course, George Russell, current world champion Lando Norris, Ollie Bearman's a Brit, and the newest Brit in Formula One, Arvid Lindblad, who's driving for Racing Bulls. So could we have a Brit winner in the Grand Prix tomorrow? We'll see. Coming up next, a song that everyone thought was Neil Young when it first came out because they thought it sounded like him. See what you think.
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For the best driver in the world, there's Baby Driver, Simon and Garfunkel on Boom Radio. And before that, it was America, A Horse With No Name, sounding, yes, quite like Neil Young, I think. Now, here's a word from our partners at the Whitby 60s Spectacular, which returns this September. It's a fantastic weekend packed with the very biggest hits of the 1960s on the beautiful North Yorkshire coast. Headlining this year is million-selling star Paul Jones with the Manfreds, alongside the Dreamers, Union Gap, the Tornadoes and the Foremost. The weekend also features outstanding tributes to Frankie Valli, the Hollies, the Kinks, the Beatles, Elvis, Buddy Holly and more. It's at the Whitby Pavilion from Friday the 18th of September to Sunday the 20th, and you can get your tickets now at whitby-live.com.

0: Now, here's something you may not know. Princess Margaret always used to say that. See you later, alligator, in a wild crocodile. She never said it to me, but apparently she used to say it a lot. There's Bobby Charles on Boom with the original of that big Bill Haley and the Comets hit. Now, tomorrow morning, our star with a huge repertoire is going to be Steely Dan. Big repertoire to choose from, many albums. So which Steely Dan track should we play tomorrow morning here on Boom? Let me know.
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7: Good morning, it's Mike Wire. Marty Wilde and the Wildcats will be rocking the joint at the Theatre 7 in Shrewsbury on the 19th of July as part of their Lifetime in Music tour. Legendary comedy with John Cleese in Monty Python and the Holy Grail, including a Q&A session at the Anvil Basingstoke on the 1st of September. Jan Leeming hosts the Folkestone Symphony Orchestra for their summer prom at Leescliffe Hall on July the 18th.
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9: Sir Francis Chichester has arrived in Plymouth. Beatles manager Brian Epstein has died. 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

Belinda Carlisle on Boom. And our star with a huge repertoire tomorrow morning is Steely Dan. And Sharky Ward in Nottingham said, can you play Gaudete? No, that's Steely Span, not Steely Dan. And John Ronan is in Foxdale in the Isle of Man, who said, only a fool would say that. Bye, Steely Dan. That's one of their tracks, you see. That's one of their tracks. He wasn't being rude. News at 11, next on Boom.

0: From the Sky News Centre at 11, there's a 90% chance of thunderstorms during England's next World Cup match. FIFA's now decided not to move the last 16 game against Mexico forward 6 hours after a reported backlash from the two countries. It'll still begin at 1am UK time on Monday. Former England striker Jay Bothroyd says that's the wrong decision.
1: They should start the game where there's no disturbances at all, because if you start a game and then you have to wait an hour or 2 hours, whatever it may be, when you come back on the pitch, you're going to have to do a warm-up again. Can't just come on the pitch and start playing. So if there is going to be, which is 90% chance, they need to start that game earlier.
0: Parents are being warned of the dangers of posting images of their children online. The National Crime Agency has launched a campaign warning of a rise in AI child abuse imagery. Elsewhere, one of NHS England's top doctors is warning misinformation online is becoming a real threat to public health. Medical Director Professor Frankie Swords says people are seeking out answers from unreliable sources and opting for completely unproven miracle cures. It's one of the reasons why the health service is launching its own TikTok channel. Rebecca Curtain is from Healthwatch England.
2: With social media platforms or the people posting on them, their motives aren't always clear. So are they trying to sell you something? Are they trying to promote medication that's not licensed for use in the UK? Or are they even trying to get you to spread misinformation to sow social division?
0: The man tipped to become the next Prime Minister insists he'll stick to Labour's manifesto if he gets into power. Andy Burnham says he won't call a general election, but instead will focus on voter reforms. Parts of the UK are braced for another potential heatwave this weekend. Temperatures are expected to soar to 30 Celsius in some areas. And Taylor Swift and Travis Kelce have tied the knot in a star-studded ceremony at Madison Square Garden in New York. Details of the nuptials have been kept under wraps, but Adam Sandler is said to have officiated while the bride wore Christian Dior. That's the latest. I'm Faye Rollins.
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4: Spells of light rain in western areas with sunnier conditions in the southeast. A bright day for many with spells of warm sunshine, highs of 28 degrees Celsius.

Oh, yes, she is. Good morning. It's Rob Jones on Saturday here on Boom Radio with Elvis Presley there. And what a weekend it is for sports fans. The World Cup, obviously, that Mexico-England game still kicking off at 1 a.m. Ridiculous. Would have been so much better at 7 o'clock on Sunday evening. The British Grand Prix is on at Silverstone this weekend. You've got Rugby League's magic weekend at Hill Dickinson Stadium in Liverpool, Everton's home ground. The Tour de France starts today in Barcelona. 3 weeks in the saddle. In Lycra. I like cycling, but I always steer clear of the Lycra. Oh, yeah, absolutely. The Duxford Summer Air Show is on in the skies at the Imperial War Museum over Duxford in Cambridgeshire. And, of course, Wimbledon. Don't forget Wimbledon. And actually, it was this day, 1969, remember this? When Ann Jones won Wimbledon, beating Billie Jean King in the final.

0: Love that. Deborah Harry on Boom, French Kissing in the USA. And before that, to go with the Ducks of Air show, Pilot. Here's a Radio Luxembourg memory from Hilary, who lives near Maidstone. Very good morning to you, Hilary. She said, I used to listen to good old Radio Luxembourg with my sister on her very white, plasticky record cassette deck. I remember when I was 16, she was away, and I was having a sneaky listen when I heard Tony Prince announce the death of Elvis Presley. I grabbed a cassette and recorded as much of the show as I could. There was a thunderstorm at the time and the programme kept fading, but I was transfixed. There used to also be Fabulous 208 magazine, and my brother and a friend were asked to pose for a photo to accompany a story. Really? Life to me seemed simple then, without the responsibilities of adulthood. My life was full of discos, school fun, lovely summer weather, trips to town for Snob, Etam, Topshop, C&H Fabrics, and meeting up with friends by the local corner shop. Very happy, carefree days with Luxembourg as the soundtrack. Thank you for the opportunity to think about all those times. They often get lost in the life we have today. Thank you, Hilary.
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0: Well, here's a power play I remember playing on Luxy back in February of 1979. I also remember playing this on Sunday nights at the Hammersmith Palais.

Back in 1979, we were playing lots of disco stuff on Radio Luxembourg, and that was a power play in February of that year, the Players Association, and Turn the Music Up. And I think that's my favourite disco record from that disco era. But thanks very much for the memory of Luxembourg, Hilary. And if you remember listening to the great 208, then tell us all about it. 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This happened.

0: Boom Radio, Rob Jones on Saturday, and the singer of our next song heard Larry Vice singing this song on Australian radio. He flew back to the States, recorded it, and the result? 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

Boom Radio. We had Glen Campbell, Rhinestone Cowboy, and there's China Crisis, King in a Catholic Style, produced by Walter Becker of Steely Dan. And they're going to be our star with a huge repertoire tomorrow morning here on Boom. And Roy Jackson in Blackpool emailed in to say, "Hi, Rob, regarding the star with a huge repertoire, Steely Dan, this was a difficult one for me, with Ricky Don't Lose That Number just edging it over Do It Again." Well, we'll see. Steely Dan, our star with a huge repertoire tomorrow morning here on Boom. Right, let's dive into the advert archive now. And this is from Marie Blake, who is in Walton in Liverpool. I used to live near there. Morning, Marie. She said, "Hi, Rob. Do you remember the I Hear You Knocking jingle for Birdseye Frozen Veg?" No,

0: Only the best can join the Birdseye Country Club. 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
1: Thank you for that, Marie. Blake in Wilton in Liverpool. And if there's an old advert you'd like me to play, then it's rob@boomradio.co.uk.

Well, of course, we remember Stevie Wonder doing that one. But there's the original of Yes to Me, Yes to You, Yesterday on Boom Radio from a lady called Chris Clark. Now, something new.

0: Boom, there's Barry Manilow. And Peter Bowler is in Loughton. Good morning, Peter. He said, "Dear Rob, well, you really are talking now, Rob, aren't you? Where to begin?" And he then lists a whole load of Steely Dan tracks and says, "But when push comes to shove, you can put me down for Peg. The fabulous Steely Dan grooves and jazz-tinged melody, of course, go without saying. But when coupled with Michael McDonald's celestial harmonies and possibly the most complex guitar solo ever recorded by Jay Graydon, then you've got something very special indeed." Well, I love Peg as well. We'll have to see if we play that as our star with a huge repertoire tomorrow morning, Peter. Thanks for the email. Right, coming up next, a song that came out in the 50s and then 34 years later, somebody else recorded it and it became the theme to a very popular TV series.
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0: Radio, Mac and Katie Kassoon, Don't Do It Baby, and before that Buddy Holly's Heartbeat, from which Nick Berry sang the theme tune to the TV show, and Shawty Woody did it too, and singing her heart out very soon, Judy Spires.
1: Oh, yes, I am.
0: You've got a big gig coming up, haven't you?
1: We have at the Queen's Hall in Taunton on the 24th of July. West End comes to the West Country. Over 50 of us who've been on Sing, Eat, Retreat themed singing holidays all over the world are getting together to sing some of the biggest and best musical showstoppers. And we're helping to raise funds for Children's Hospice Southwest. So it's going to be a great night.
0: 50 voices in all. You leading the troop?
1: Well, I will be comparing and then joining the ensemble, the assembly, as I like to call it.
0: Very good, yeah.
1: So if I can learn it. Now, I mean, I'm hopeless with words.
0: Well, you'll be great. And have you picked out a dress yet?
1: I have. I don't do frocks. I've got a nice little black beaded number, but I don't do frocks. So that was the first thing I sorted out, that and my hair.
0: Very good.
1: Now I've just got to learn the words.
0: The voice
1: now.
0: And the voice. Excellent. So the Queen's Hall Theatre in Taunton on the 24th of July. How do we get tickets?
1: The box office. Just have a look at queenshalltheatre.com/box office.
0: I'm on my way now.
1: Thank you.

0: Ray Charles on Boom, You Don't Know Me. And just a quick question about the World Cup. Why are all the players wearing pink boots?
1: When you go abroad, everyone knows the best way to make yourself understood is to just say everything in English, but louder.
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Jackson's Shake Your Body Down to the Ground. Heaven 17 before them. And that's it from me, Rob Jones. Thank you very much for inviting me in this morning. Lovely to talk to you. Jenny Hanley's waiting for you over on Boom Light. Simon Bates is with us after the midday news with Simon's 70s. And I'm back tomorrow morning at 10 with Dad's Song, First Gig, and our star with a huge repertoire.

0: From the Sky News Centre at midday, FIFA have decided not to change kick-off time for England's World Cup game against Mexico. Football's governing body was considering moving it 6 hours earlier to avoid thunderstorms. It's thought again after a reported backlash. The match will still start at 1am UK time on Monday. Another problem facing the players is altitude at the Azteca Stadium. England striker Marcus Rashford says they're prepared.
1: It doesn't matter, it's a game of football at the end of the day, and it might be a small adjustment that we need to make, but in the end it doesn't change our outlook on the game and what we're trying to do. Whatever happens, however the game plays out, we're going to try to come out on top.
0: Young people in black and racial minority groups say they're seeing more racist content on social media than ever before. 95% have witnessed it, according to exclusive research commissioned by Sky News. They're blaming polarised political rhetoric. Student Maya Nwose says she'd tell her younger self to avoid some platforms completely.
2: I probably wouldn't install TikTok or Instagram, like just not make an account, because it's just such a time waster when you're on Reels and stuff. And also it does normalise, like even internally or subconsciously, a lot of racism.
0: Meta says it removes language that incites or facilitates serious violence. The parents of a child who was injured in a zoo's crocodile enclosure in Cambridgeshire have thanked people for helping to raise £25,000. It's helped their expenses as the child has needed 5 surgeries since the incident at Johnson's of Oldhurst last month. Days of public mourning and funeral processions have begun in Iran for its former supreme leader. He was killed by US and Israeli strikes in February. Taylor Swift and Travis Kelce have officially tied the knot at an event described as America's royal wedding. They got married at Madison Square Garden in New York. And Donald Trump's heading to what he's described as a spectacular rally in Washington DC later, celebrating America's 250th anniversary. The event will include flyovers and a fireworks display. That's the latest.
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4: Spells of light rain in western areas with sunnier conditions in the southeast. A bright day for many with spells of warm sunshine, highs of 28 degrees Celsius.
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music for the sunshine. Three for the price of one, as always, the Staple Singers, and I'll take you there. Sailor and Girls, Girls, Girls, and David Bowie and Sound and Vision from 1976. Yeah, 1976.

as well. And I thought, I wonder if there are any left over. So I rang them. And they go, oh yeah, okay, you can have these. Thank you very much indeed. These are only a couple of the stories that they missed out on yesterday, simply because of time. Laurie from Flitwick got married on the 3rd of July, 1976, hottest day of the year. They hadn't planned for that, of course. And dressed up to the nines, and then they noticed the vicar was a little bit overheated. Apparently he'd been listening to Wimbledon's final just before the service. He, of course, managed the service immaculately, but sweatily. Michael Bain in Edinburgh, some of them, Michael included, could not sit in the sunshine during that magical summer. Michael was in the Navy, and he spent most of it on patrol in a nuclear submarine. They could only listen to the weather reports about what they were missing.

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7: And the Isle of Man. The island is a self-governing British Crown dependency nestled in the heart of the Irish Sea. It boasts a compelling 10,000-year history with its craggy coastline dotted with medieval forts, towers, castle and vibrant culture. The Isle of Man TT is a hair-raising motorcycle race which has been held here for well over a century. 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

Oh, lovely. Gladys Knight and the Pips and Joe Jackson on Boom Radio. Here's a word from our friends at Now That's What I Call Music. They are sizzling in Suffolk today with a selection of music, TV, nostalgia channels, including Now Rock, Now 70s and Now 80s. And you can find them on Sky and on Virgin. And sometimes you get a lesson that it isn't all about a small world. It can be slightly larger. I was in the pub on Wednesday night. We have very lucky. We have a very good social pub, country pub, about a mile away from us. And I was in there at about 6:30 having a cold beer, and that's about all. And I suddenly remembered the match was on, World Cup, fever, all the rest of it, and I thought, I must ask someone how we're doing. Is England prevailing or not? So, someone came in who I know very well, and I said, what's the score? Rather too urgently. And he looked at me and he said, we won by 2 wickets. And I suddenly realised, of course, there was a local cricket match on.

0: Stevie Wonder gave the music for Tears of a Clown to Smokey Robinson at the Motown Christmas party. Can you do anything with this? Or whatever he said, something like that. And Smokey did, rather successfully.
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sad old kind of movies. After the Partridge Family, and moulding together pretty well, it's Pickety Witch, here on Simon 70s. 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
3: Good afternoon, it's Mike Wyatt. ELO again bring their Back to the Blue Tour, celebrating the music of Jeff Lynne and ELO, to Swansea Grand Theatre on the 18th of July. Pianist Jules Holland and his Rhythm and Blues Orchestra play the Wickham Swan Theatre on July the 10th. The Sound of West End Musicals, an open-air picnic concert with hits from Wicked, The Lion King and Les Mis, July the 31st at Clifton Down, Bristol.
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2: Summer 1976.
5: Temperatures reached 35.9 degrees and there's been no rain. Former Postmaster General John Stonehouse. Ford has today launched the Fiesta. David Steele has been elected leader. The Rolling Stones were on stage today at Nebworth.
2: Boom Radio. We're here because you were there.

The Hughes Corporation and John Sebastian on Simon 70s next week. He's away, David Hamilton, along with his cardigan, and sitting in for him at enormous expense, Charles Nove. So listen.

0: From the Sky News Centre at 1, parents are being warned images of their children online could be used to create AI-generated sexual abuse material. The National Crime Agency's released guidance, Laura Safe, has the details.
1: Analysts have found more than 3,400 videos were generated by artificial intelligence last year, compared to just 13 the year before. Now, a campaign is advising parents and carers to make changes, like adjusting privacy settings on social media. The Internet Watch Foundation says criminal gangs previously created sexual images of children at a school and threatened to release them unless a payment was made. Tech companies are being urged to evaluate and safeguard their AI models.
0: Marcus Rashford insists England are prepared to deal with the challenge of playing against Mexico at the iconic Azteca Stadium. The World Cup last 16 tie will kick off as scheduled at 1 a.m. Monday morning, despite concerns around thunderstorms. A top NHS England doctor is warning misinformation online is becoming a threat to public health. Professor Frankie Swords says people are seeking out answers from unreliable sources. It's one of the reasons why the health service is launching its own TikTok channel. Rebecca Curtain is from Healthwatch England.
2: With social media platforms or the people posting on them, their motives aren't always clear. So are they trying to sell you something? Are they trying to promote medication that's not licensed for use in the UK? Or are they even trying to get you to spread misinformation to sow social division?
0: High Court documents suggest Evri could be suing the BBC for around £1.2 million in damages. It claims a Panorama documentary aired last December has caused it serious financial loss. Health officials are warning higher temperatures over the next few days could pose a risk for vulnerable people. Yellow heat health alerts for parts of England have been issued. And almost 3 years since their love story began, Taylor Swift and Travis Kelce have tied the knot. The pair married in a star-studded event at Madison Square Garden. That's the latest. I'm Faye Rowlands. 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
4: Spells of light rain in western areas with sunnier conditions in the southeast. A bright day for many with spells of warm sunshine, highs of 28 degrees Celsius.
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Recorded in the darkness of Monmouth, Dave Edmonds, who's had his health problems recently, but I'm delighted to say has recovered. Baby, I Love You, here on Boom, and a good afternoon with Simon 70s.

Oh, those jumpsuits and the Osmonds and Manfred Mann. It's very irritating when people say, did you hear and you didn't, or did you see and you didn't and you missed everything. I'm sorry if you missed yesterday and Boom, because they had a great idea of melding memories from 1976, from the hottest day of the year, and the kind of music that was being played in 1976. And I was listening to this fascinated. I know Eamon Monks, who's an old friend from Hyde, remembers struggling with his paper round because of all the blisters on his shoulders. He was only a kid. His father actually came out to help him when he realised how long the trip was taking. I remember being gobsmacked, absolutely gobsmacked. A whole bunch of us went to the movies consistently in 1976, and the two memorable films for us weren't so much Rocky as Taxi Driver. Do you remember that? And All the President's Men, and the air conditioning, which kind of helped.

0: Oh, Clifford T. Ward. It is, of course, Simon 70s, and it's on Boom.
1: We were talking about music, and I said, I'd love to go see groups and things like that. She said, well, we've got a club, it's down a cellar, and they call it the Cavern. There's some fantastic groups there, and we've got one called the Beatles. And I went, oh, what, the Beatles, what a name to call a group.
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Elkie Brooks and T-Rex on Simon 70s. And coming up in just a moment, a song you might have forgotten by Stevie Wonder. I had, until I heard it last night, and I thought, well, it's only fair to pass it on. It's worth saying that bouquet is the word now. Bouquet used to be Mrs. Bouquet, who lived in your BBC One television, but now it is a bouquet of television stations. I don't know why, but it is. And Now TV has a bouquet. They've got a selection of music, TV, nostalgia channels. They make programmes. They don't just play videos. There's all sorts of stuff going on. Very often, David Hamilton pops up on Now 70s. But they also have Now 80s and Now Rock, and you can find them on Sky and Virgin. And they're worth the hunt. Here's that song by Stevie Wonder, Ahead of the Buggles.

1971, the B-side of We Can Work It Out by Stevie Wonder, and a lovely song, vastly underestimated at the time, and not played enough in my view, gentle hint to other people here on Boom. The song is Never Dreamed You'd Leave in Summer. It's a ballad, as you heard, and it's about a failed relationship and the changing seasons and the changing loves. Very sad, but very, very lovely. Stevie Wonder on Boom. Simon 70s. Here come the Buggles.

0: The Buggles and Video Killed the Radio Star. James and Marcus, thank you very much indeed for the email. Apparently you don't remember any of these songs coming out, but you're loving the programme. Well, that's all I can ask. It's called Converts. James and Marcus have had some friends round for lunch, and in about 20 minutes, apparently, they are going to put their sandals on and go walking round the lanes. Well, that's one way to lose weight, I guess, in this weather.
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Chic. Is it chic or is it chic? I've never quite known. Chic anyway, to me, and Status Quo. And tomorrow afternoon, if you're listening around about this time, you're making the right choice. Peter Quinn with two vintage charts. Tomorrow, he's decided to do 1971 and 1978. And he's a real hot-to-trot mover. There's no pausation in Peter Quinn's programs. Have a listen tomorrow, midday.

0: Rick Danko, very thin, very Canadian, and Stage Fright with the band on Simon 70.
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Wonderful night. 1978, in the summer, in the Australian summer, it was Little River Band performing live on the steps of the Sydney Opera House, which is a wonderful location for almost any kind of music or theatre. Little River Band, Roxy Music and Diana Ross, ahead of Judy Spires. 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

0: From the Sky News Centre at 2, Prince Harry is coming to London this week, but without his wife and children. It's understood Meghan, Archie and Lilibet won't travel with him. It's currently unclear if they'll meet up elsewhere in the UK during his visit. One of NHS England's top doctors is warning misinformation online is becoming a real threat to public health. Medical Director Professor Frankie Swords says people are seeking out answers from unreliable sources and opting for completely unproven miracle cures. It's one of the reasons why the Health Service is launching its own TikTok channel. Rebecca Curtin is from Healthwatch England.
1: With social media platforms or the people posting on them, their motives aren't always clear. So are they trying to sell you something? Are they trying to promote medication that's not licensed for use in the UK? Or are they even trying to get you to spread misinformation to sow social division?
0: The campaign's advising parents and carers to adjust privacy settings on social media to stop images of their children being used to create AI-generated sexual abuse material. More than 3,400 videos were made by artificial intelligence last year, compared to just 13 the year before. England are in Mexico City for the last 16 World Cup game against one of the co-hosts very early on Monday morning. The game remains a 1am kickoff despite an attempt to move the start to try to avoid bad weather that's forecast. Declan Rice tells the Three Lions podcast the morale is high after Wednesday's dramatic win over DR Congo.
2: The feeling was obviously unreal just because it was like a late winner in a knockout game. You're either in or you're out. So like it was a really tense game. I would definitely put it up there. Obviously, I've had some really amazing moments this season. I would put that up there for sure, just in terms of the feeling with the boys.
0: Rugby Union's Nations Championship is underway with Ireland stunning Australia in Sydney in a 10-try thriller. The Irish won 33-31 after the Wallabies missed a penalty with the last kick of the match. And F1 World Championship leader Kimi Antonelli has won his first sprint race at the British Grand Prix. Lewis Hamilton was second in the Ferrari. That's the latest. I'm Barry Weir.
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4: Spells of light rain in western areas with sunnier conditions in the southeast. A bright day for many with spells of warm sunshine, highs of 28 degrees Celsius.

I don't know about Lucky Charm, but if you've just found us on Boom, you've missed Simon Bates and his celebration of the 70s, but he'll be back next week. But you've hit on me, Judy Spires, down in Devon. And could there be a better way than with Elvis, the King? And there's plenty more where that came from. We've got the Beatles, the Stones, Take That, and heaven forbid I should miss Billy Fury. This lot's a class act too.

Good afternoon. It's Judy Spires down in a slightly cooler Devon for the moment. I hope it's cooler where you are. In case you're wondering what Daryl Hall and John Oates did in a minute there, it was all about the hit-making formula that they followed. And before them, it was the Doobie Brothers' Long Train Running. Talking about trains, I don't know if you've ever happened to get on a train on a long journey and immediately regretted the seat you chose because of another traveller. My husband recently travelled up north on a very long train journey, and a Scottish fella, late 60s, got on with two carrier bags, which he proceeded to unload. Out came half a dozen tins of lager, followed by a bottle of rum. Thankfully, he didn't have his tins of Coca-Cola, and he said he couldn't drink it without that. And guess what? He then bemoaned the fact that he didn't have

Yeah, we love them because you love them. The Beatles on Boom with George leading the vocals there. Now, musicologists have said that the driving guitar rhythm was heavily inspired by the Rolling Stones cover of Buddy Holly's Not Fade Away. Well, I couldn't possibly say that. This next fella would probably know it. Oh, and by the way, I've got the Stones' latest a little later in the show.

0: Someday You'll Want Me to Want You from Ricky Nelson, whose parting phrase at his final concert at PJ's Alley in Gunterville, Alabama on the 30th of December 1985 was the Buddy Holly inspired sentiment, "Rave on for me."
1: 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David Hamilton knows which did. He's broadcast for a million years. Catch David Hamilton's Million Sellers

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4: Cambridge. The university was founded in the 13th century by a group of scholars fleeing Oxford, making it the world's fourth oldest surviving university. Cambridge is home to more Nobel Prize winners than any other city. It was the backdrop for Chariots of Fire and ITV's Grantchester. Pink Floyd have roots in Cambridge. Boom Radio, across the UK, including Cambridge.

And Yvonne Boone, followed by Neil Sedaka's Calendar Girl. A big shout out, if I may, to Pippa Duffy, a wonderful actress and voice coach. I've had many a lessons with her on my singing holidays. Pippa is currently appearing in a production of The Calendar Girls at the Stephen Joseph Theatre in Scarborough. Great show, based on the true story, of course, which launched a global phenomenon and a million calendars and a record-breaking movie and a West End play. And it's now an award-winning musical written by Gary Barlow and Tim Firth. It's on till the 25th of July. I just wish Scarborough wasn't so far. What's the famous saying? Scarborough braces you up. The air does it. I went there once. I had to do a special circuit to qualify for the RAC Lombard Rally. And I stayed in lovely old digs with one of those landladies that puts a fork in the sugar bowl.

Alison Moyet and her Love Resurrection. Talking of resurrection, now, are you or do you know any gentleman who is 82? Can you imagine him in some of the world's largest arenas doing a two-hour show? Think about that when you listen to this. It's the Rolling Stones' new single, Jealous Lover.

0: Those falsettos from Mick Jagger, 82. I think that's so good. Easily up there with some of their biggies. From the Stones' forthcoming album, Foreign Tongues, that was Jealous Lover. Not touring this year, taking a rest. Not surprised. Up next, they called him Britain's Dylan.
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The Stylistics on Boom. And before them, Donovan with his Sunshine Superman. That's after he'd caught the wind, which is a good trick if you can do it. And before his Hurdy-Gurdy Man, bringing songs of love. Do you remember that? Talking remember, here's a commercial message from the makers of Remember When, a nostalgia-packed quiz game celebrating the people, places, events and memories that shaped our lives over the last 7 decades. It's not just about getting the answers right. It's about reminiscing, storytelling and reliving the good old days. Perfect for family gatherings, dinner parties and games nights. In fact, anyone who loves a trip down memory lane. Created in Britain, Remember When features hundreds of questions covering television, music, sport, news, films and everyday life. And it's guaranteed to spark conversations, laughter, memories and in our family, huge arguments. To find out more, go to rememberwhengame.co.uk. 1, 2, 3.

0: 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Up next, a legendary masterpiece from the Righteous Brothers with a then unknown backing singer, now a legend herself.
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Radcliffe on Boom. And before him, Bill Medley and Bobby Hatfield, the Righteous Brothers, but on backing vocals and unknown then, Cher. Now, I haven't got any Cher today, but I have got Ella and I've got Jane McDonald, I've got Lindsay Buckingham and a stunner from Tony Bennett that actually made me cry when I heard it this week. And no, I haven't forgotten Billy Fury, and we could well be chatting about the heat infestations, and I'll be asking about travelling companions, all after the news. Taking us there, it's Wild Cherry.

0: From the Sky News Centre at 3, it's understood Prince Harry is travelling to London without his wife and children this week. It's not certain whether Meghan, Archie and Lilibet will meet up with him elsewhere on his trip to the UK. Harry's due in Birmingham to mark the countdown to next year's Invictus Games for wounded veterans. Our correspondent Molly Malone explains what could be behind the decision.
1: There's been this ongoing row over Prince Harry's security more broadly. There were reports last week that he lost this request for police protection on this trip, that request had been turned down.
0: Experts are advising us to tighten privacy settings on social media posts showing our kids. Criminals are using public photos and AI to create sexual abuse images before threatening to release them unless they're paid. Celebrations marking the 250th anniversary of American independence got underway across the United States last night with fireworks at Mount Rushmore. Later, Donald Trump's holding a rally on a fenced-off National Mall in Washington with a military flypast promised. Taylor Swift and Travis Kelce have officially tied the knot with a star-studded ceremony in Madison Square Garden. Adam Sandler officiated at the event, while the bride and groom wore outfits designed by Jonathan Anderson for Christian Dior. Details in the build-up were closely guarded, but Swifties gathered outside hoping to catch a glimpse of some of the arrivals.
2: I came because I've been waiting like 20 years for this day, like everybody else, so I'm really excited.
3: She finally found her love.
4: Yeah, so we're very happy for her.
0: The Empire State Building was among the landmarks lit in blue to wish the couple luck on their big day. Sport and FIFA have decided not to change the kick-off time for England's World Cup game against Mexico. It'll still start at 1 a.m. UK time on Monday, despite thunderstorms being forecast nearby. And in rugby union, Ireland beat Australia 33-31 in Sydney in the Nations Championship. It was an epic encounter, which the Wallabies could have won with the last kick, but they missed a penalty. That's the latest. I'm Barry Weir.
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7: Spells of light rain in western areas with sunnier conditions in the southeast. A bright day for many with spells of warm sunshine, highs of 28 degrees Celsius.

It's Saturday afternoon. It's me, Judy Spires. That was the Chiffons. And if there's any doubt, he's so fine. Do you remember when everyone wore chiffon scarves in the 50s? They were thought to be the height of elegance. I can remember my mother had them in all manner of colours. And you could get a lovely electric shock from them. It's all natural fabrics now, isn't it?

Oh, and he did start something, didn't he? I still can't moonwalk, though. And before MJ, it was Andy Kim rocking us gently. Well, I hope I'm rocking you gently into the weekend, which thankfully is a bit cooler. I said it was like Dante's Inferno last week, and Rosemary McCoy in Tetbury says, I know exactly what you mean. That describes my flat exactly. The sun is at the front in the morning, at the side at lunchtime, and then at the back in the afternoon. There's no escape from it. Plus, most of my flat is on the first floor. If I'd thought about it, I could probably grow bananas. Nice idea. I keep my curtains closed all day, fan on. But one thing I can't understand, says Rosemary, I have a drink with loads of ice in, obviously because of the heat, the ice melts. But when I have a hot cup of tea, it goes cold. Why does that happen? You'd think it would stay hot. Do you know, that is so true, Rosemary. I never thought about it like that. And I am at that age now when there are always half cups of cold tea around the house.

0: No, and we never found another Billy Fury, did we? And before Billy, of course, it was the great Ella Fitzgerald. Now, don't go away, will you? Because I've got a number from one of Ella's old swing partners coming up a little bit later. And he's singing with George Michael.
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3: Inverness. The town is the most northerly city in the UK. Its name comes from the Gaelic meaning mouth of the River Ness. In the 17th century, a local man caused a round of cheese to roll from Castle Hill into the river, causing a riot which resulted in death and destruction. And in Macbeth, its castle was where Macbeth murdered King Duncan. Boom Radio, across the UK, including Inverness.

Robert Parker, let's go where the action is. And before him, Rainbow. Well, we've seen plenty of action in this house over the last 30 years. I've woken up to a flock of sheep in the garden. I've been chased down the courtyard by a bull. I've had drunken badgers feasting on fallen apples and a nest of baby moles in the kitchen. And a few years back, in the depths of winter, I was chasing rats around the garden as they tunneled under the snow. I've had deer dancing around my irises and rabbits excavating. And inside the house, I've had carpet moths. I've lain in bed listening to mice tap dance in the loft, and squirrels, not content with stripping my walnut tree before I've had a chance to fill as much as a bowl for Christmas, nibbling my nuts. And not content with that, last summer they nibbled their way through the rubber hose of our LPG gas bottle. Apparently, the garden centre lady informed us that squirrels like to get high on gas. Oh, and I've had hornets. It seems the only thing we haven't had is something Julie Walters mentioned in the classic shoe shop sketch with Victoria Wood. Hens in the skirting board. Still, that's something to look forward to, isn't it? Do drop me a line. Tell me if you've had any infestations.

Lindsay Buckingham and Trouble. I bet he hasn't had hornets in his boudoir. Here's a new one now from Jane McDonald. Oh, I like her. I really do. I wish she was coming with us on the boom cruise to Hamburg with the Monarchs Blues Band. Are you coming?

0: Oh, I love a karaoke session with Jane McDonald. That's Don't Mind If I Do. Coming up next on Boom this afternoon, something quite unimaginable.
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Climax Blues Band and Peter and Gordon on Boom. Now, here on Boom, we obviously play music for our generation. Music we've grown up with right across the decades, with newer sounds that we think you like. Now, there are plenty of our singers, as I call them, who've influenced another generation. Amy Winehouse obviously loved Billie Holiday. Robbie Williams liked a bit of swing. Billie Eilish was influenced by Peggy Lee. And more recently, we've played Icelandic singer Laufey, who's influenced by Ella Fitzgerald. I love it when some of the older artists team up with those from another generation. Tony Bennett was great at this. He sung with Lady Gaga, Sting, Katie Lang, all on his duets albums. But I didn't know he'd sung with George Michael. And I heard this week, and I don't know why, but it reduced me to tears. It's from his Duets 2006 album, and it was originally composed by Michel Legrand with lyrics by Alan and Marilyn Bergman. How do you keep the music playing?

Do you keep the music playing? How do you make it last?

0: Tony Bennett and George Michael, how do you keep the music playing? Well, we will never stop here on Boom as long as they keep making music like that. Pull myself together now because Dave Brown's just around the corner. Still got a couple more to play though.
1: Have you noticed the way fans shout at football matches?
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Two crackers to go out on there, The Clash and the Beach Boys. Thank you so much for your company today. Stay cool over the weekend. I gather Dante's Inferno's on its way back. Actually, I'll be here on Sunday morning looking after Rod Whiting's patch at 8 and getting some advice from John Stirland. Oh, my garden's a mess, so I could do with that. So if you're up and about, let's chat. Have a good evening, and I'll leave you with Frankie Valli.

0: From the Sky News Centre at 4, the Duchess of Sussex and her children aren't travelling with Prince Harry when he comes to London this week. It's understood the decision's connected to concerns from the Duke's security team and the lack of an up-to-date safety risk assessment. There's a possibility Harry's family will join him elsewhere in the UK. The NHS has launched its own TikTok channel.
1: Hi, I'm Professor Frankie Swords. I'm the National Medical Director for NHS England. The NHS is rolling out a one-off MenB vaccination programme in England for young people at the highest risk of catching meningitis.
0: It's part of the health services battle to combat the spread of misinformation online, which has been described as a real threat to public health by one of England's top doctors. Last year, a poll found 9% of men and 7% of women in England used AI chatbots for health advice. Parents are being told to think carefully about who can view images of their children online after warnings they could be exploited using AI. It follows the recent case at a British school where blackmailers altered publicly available photos using artificial intelligence. The UK is at the start of another heatwave this weekend with temperatures of up to 30 degrees. Yellow heat health alerts have been issued for parts of England. In sports, there will be a new women's champion at Wimbledon this year. Live to Kat Swarvey, who's on centre court.
2: Defending champion Iga Świątek has been knocked out by Alexandra Ayala of the Philippines 7-6, 6-2. Elsewhere, Britain's last remaining hope in the singles, Arthur Ferry, has drawn level at one set all against Belgium's Zuzu Bergs. And it's just been confirmed Serena and Venus Williams will not be taking part in this year's doubles after Serena picked up a knee injury.
0: And qualifying is just getting underway for tomorrow's F1 British Grand Prix. Lewis Hamilton was pipped to second place by Kimi Antonelli in the sprint race at Silverstone. That's the latest. I'm Barry Weir.
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10: Cloud and patchy rain across the north, but largely dry elsewhere, with clear spells and some light showers. It's a mild night for most, with temperatures dropping as low as 13 Celsius.
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12: 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Yeah, this is the Big Bopper speaking.

0: 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Oh, baby, that's the one I like.
1: What's that, honey? 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
1: Oh, baby, that's what I like!
2: No need to shout. JP Richardson, a.k.a. the Big Bopper and Chantilly Lace, opens up the Boom Radio Jukebox for Saturday the 4th of July, American Independence Day. So this is Dave Brown wishing a very good afternoon to all our American friends. Hope you have a great day of burgers, Budweisers and Boom Radio providing your soundtrack. Other beers, by the way, are available. Let's go to Detroit with Martha and the Vandellas. Nowhere to Run.

Electric Light Orchestra, heading for a showdown on the Boom Jukebox, and Martha and the Vandellas gave us our first Motown moment of the afternoon with Nowhere to Run. Let's enjoy a dollop of doo-wop from the Joy Tones.

0: Elvis and the original version of A Little Less Conversation on the Boom Jukebox from his movie Live a Little, Love a Little. It was only a moderate hit when it came out until it was remixed in 2002. Then it really took off. And this is Dave Brown saying thanks as always to the lovely Judy Spies for a great show. I had a chuckle after Judy played a Michael Jackson song. It was Wanna Be Starting Something, and she confessed to not being able to moonwalk. Judy, that makes two of us.
1: Chris and Jan say they like my cheeky banter. Who didn't know it was showing?
2: Les Ross.
1: The bar is set very high. I don't want any old rubbish from you. It's very difficult to get a camel to go to bed when it just doesn't want to. And you win our Sensible Listener of the Week award.
2: There's only one Les Ross. Catch him Sundays at 4 on Boom.
1: Sunday tea time. Gotta have tinned salmon.
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5: Midland Bank was founded in Birmingham by Charles Geach during the Industrial Revolution to serve the booming Midlands economy. It became the London City and Midland Bank and then Midland Bank in 1923. Its golden griffin logo was adopted in 65, the mythical guardian of treasure. Midland helped to pioneer free banking, abolishing charges in 84, and its name vanished from Britain's high streets in 99. High Street History.

0: A Boom Jukebox song surprise from Los Bravos, their rarely played follow-up to Black is Black, I Don't Care, which peaked at number 16. And they followed Queen with Don't Stop Me Now. No chance of that. We got tons of records to play.
1: It's the Fabulous 50s, Treasury of Hits.

Thurston Harris, that's his version of Bobby Day's A Little Bitty Pretty One from 1957 on the Fabulous 50s Treasury of Hits, and he followed Sandy Nelson's Teen Beat from 1959 on the Boom Jukebox, and we will raid the Treasury in around an hour from now. Let's enjoy our first number one from this day, the 4th of July 1976. The Starland Vocal Band, they were on top of the US Billboard Hot 100.

0: Wonderful harmonies of the Starland Vocal Band on the Boom Jukebox. They were number one in America this day, the 4th of July, 1976. Enjoying some afternoon delight.
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Chaka Khan's Magnificent. I'm every woman from the pen of Nick Ashford and Val Simpson on the Boom Jukebox. I wonder if Chaka Khan talks as loud as she sings. And we also heard the great Bobby V and The Night Has a Thousand Eyes. And this is Dave Brown saying hi to Enid Povey of Abbey Village in Chorley. She writes, it was nice after you mentioned Wally Whiten on last week's show to hear you talking about the 5 o'clock club. I was in the audience back in the day and I got to meet Muriel Young, Ollie Beak, Fred Barker and Daisy the Cow. And the guests on the show that week were, we're talking Major League here, the Ivy League and Manfred Mann. Wow. And she goes on to write, when we watched the recording on TV, I was so excited to see myself on the telly. I was pouring my mum a cup of tea at the time and I ended up overfilling the cup so it spilt into the saucer. Happy memories, Enid, eh? Yeah.

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1: Francis Albert Sinatra on the Boom Jukebox. 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Sounds delicious. It's time for a Motown moment here on the Boom Jukebox. Here come the fabulous Four Tops and a Motown stomper from the pen of Holland, Dozier and Holland.

0: The Fabulous Four Tops. There's something about you on the Boom Jukebox, and it's a Motown moment, and this is Dave Brown. I was lucky to see the original lineup of the Four Tops quite a few times. Levi, Duke, Obie and Lawrence, and they always put on a fabulous show, and they still do, even though it's not the original lineup. And the three Motown moments I've chosen, by the way, for this week's Boom Jukebox, they are all Holland Dozier Holland written stompers. So keep your dancing shoes nice and handy.
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4: 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ELO again bring their Back to the Blue tour, celebrating the music of Jeff Lynne and ELO, to Swansea Grand Theatre on the 18th of July. Pianist Jules Holland and his Rhythm and Blues Orchestra play the Wickham Swan Theatre on July the 10th. The Sound of West End Musicals, an open-air picnic concert with hits from Wicked, The Lion King and Les Mis, July the 31st at Clifton Down, Bristol.
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0: Oh, they get so excited. Dave D, Dosey, Beaky, Mick and Titch, and Save Me on the Boom Jukebox. And we also heard Philadelphia teen idol Charlie Gracie and Fabulous. It's time for a music milestone, and it's a sad one, just before the news at 5, because it was on this day, the 4th of July 2003, we said goodbye to one of the most recognisable voices in soul, funk and disco. In his career, this great man won 5 Grammy Awards. The man was Barry White.
1: Baby, it's really amazing what I go through without you. You know, sometimes I find myself counting the hours.

0: From the Sky News Centre at 5. Prince Harry won't have the Duchess of Sussex and their two kids with him when he visits London in the next few days. The Duke's going to mark 1 year until the Invictus Games in Birmingham. But it's understood his security team has concerns and it hasn't got an up-to-date assessment of the threats the family faces. One of NHS England's top doctors is warning misinformation online is becoming a real threat to public health. Medical Director Professor Frankie Sword says people are seeking out answers from unreliable sources and opting for completely unproven miracle cures. It's one of the reasons why the Health Service is launching its own TikTok channel. Rebecca Curtain is from Healthwatch England.
1: With social media platforms or the people posting on them, their motives aren't always clear. So are they trying to sell you something? Are they trying to promote medication that's not licensed for use in the UK? Or are they even trying to get you to spread misinformation to sow social division?
0: Experts are advising us to adjust privacy settings on social media posts, which include photos of our kids. New guidance on protecting children against the rise of AI child abuse imagery has been issued by the National Crime Agency. In sports, Serena Williams' Wimbledon comeback is over. Live to Kat Suave at the All England Club.
2: The 23-time Grand Slam champion says she's heartbroken to be pulling out of the doubles competition alongside her sister Venus. She picked up a knee injury earlier this week. Arthur Ferry, the last remaining British player in the singles draw, is 2-1 down against Belgium's Zizou Bergs, and defending women's champion Iga Swiatek's been knocked out in the third round.
0: Wales have begun their Rugby Union Nations Championship campaign with a 39-24 victory over Fiji in Cardiff. And Adam Sandler was the surprising officiant at the wedding of Taylor Swift and Travis Kelce at Madison Square Garden in New York City. The couple didn't have bridesmaids or groomsmen, but they did both have their brothers as the man of honour and the best man. That's the latest. I'm Barry Weir.
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4: Cloud and patchy rain across the north, but largely dry elsewhere, with clear spells and some light showers. It's a mild night for most, with temperatures dropping as low as 13 Celsius.
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Last week on the Boom Jukebox, we did the walk with Jimmy McCracklin, and this afternoon, we're doing the stroll with the Diamonds. And a very good afternoon to you. This is Dave Brown, and talking of dancing, let's dance with the Guitar Man and Duane Eddy.

Isley Brothers on the Boom Jukebox, asking the question, who's that lady? Is she the Sunsilk girl, I wonder? And we were dancing with Duane Eddy, the guitar man. Hi to James Crawley of Darlington, my hometown. He's dropped me an email to say he's listening to the Boom Jukebox right now whilst painting bedroom ceilings. Oh, you have my sympathy, James. Now, James, I know you've stepped down from the ladder, but I think you've missed a bit in the corner. Don't flick paint on me, James. I'm only trying to help, for goodness sake.

Hank Mazzell doing the Jungle Rock on the Boom Jukebox. And this is Dave Brown. It's time for another American number one from this day, the 4th of July, 1967. And it's the wonderful harmonies of the Associated.

0: There were seven of them, and they all harmonised beautifully. That's the association on the Boom Jukebox. They were number one this day, 4th of July 1967, with Windy.
1: Cliff was being measured for his pink jacket, his famous pink jacket, as it were. 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
1: 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And Cliff said, great, you're in, let's do the tour. He said, the tour's for 3 weeks. We started on October the 5th, 1958, and kept going for 50-odd years.
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0: takes all sorts, I suppose. Sly and the Family Stone and Everyday People on the Boom Jukebox. And they followed the sweet and a lovely slice of chinny chat pop. Funny, funny.
1: It's the Fabulous 50s, Treasury of Hits.

Bum Bum from 1959 on the Boom Jukebox. That's the Mudlarks playing the Love Game, and they followed Little Richard and You Keep a Knockin' from 1957 on the Fabulous 50s Treasury of Hits. And a very good Saturday afternoon to you. This is Dave Brown. It's time to wish a heavenly happy birthday to one of soul music's greats. Here's Bill Withers.

0: When I was putting this week's Boom Radio Jukebox show together, I wasn't sure which Bill Withers track to play, as we recognise that today is the great man's heavenly birthday, so I took the liberty of playing a Boom song surprise. That's the Rarely Heard, A Lovely Night for Dancing, as we wish a happy heavenly birthday to Bill Withers. Thank you for all the wonderful music, Bill.
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Love Train on the Boom Jukebox with the OJs, and they followed the Hollies, their fourth chart success from 1964, their version of Doris Troy's Just One Look. It's time to celebrate another chart topper from this day, the 4th of July, 1955. It's an interesting one, this. It's a song that has been covered many times. In fact, it's been recorded 1,500 times. But on this day, 4th of July, 1955, Jimmy Young's version of Unchained Melody was on top of the UK Hit Parade.

You know, if the great Jimmy Young was around today, he'd have called that one of his gym-type songs. Can you remember when Jimmy Young would sing songs on his show on Radio 2 to save on needle time? Number one this day, the 4th of July 1955, that is the great Jimmy Young with his version of Unchained Melody, of which, as I said before, there were 1,500 versions of that song recorded. And this is the Boom Jukebox, and it's time for another Motown moment. And I said earlier that every Motown moment I've picked this week is a Motown floor filler from the pen of Holland Dozier Holland. And I think this one suitably fits the bill.

0: General Johnson in fine voice with the chairman of the board on the Boom Jukebox and the sad but true story, ladies and gentlemen, of Elmore James. And there's a Holland Dozier Holland connection to that song and the song we played before that. Let me explain. Chairman of the board, they recorded for Holland Dozier Holland's Invictus label, which came out of Detroit after HDH left Motown rather acrimoniously. And we also heard Diana Ross and the Supremes and the Holland Dozier Holland penned floor filler Love Is Like an Itching in My Heart from Happier Days at Hitsville. And I've got another HDH floor filler as a Motown moment in the final hour of tonight's Boom Jukebox.
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Another one of those great tunes from the pen of Jerry Lieber and Mike Stoller for the Coasters. Can you imagine what rock and roll would have been like without the songwriting talents of Jerry and Mike? That's Poison Ivy from the Coasters on the Boom Jukebox, and they just don't write lyrics like "You're gonna need an ocean of calamine lotion," do they? News at 6 is on the way, but first, let's celebrate the 74th birthday of John Waite. He had a massive solo hit in 1984 with "Missing You," but can you remember this 70s epic he recorded with the

0: From the Sky News Centre at 6, the Duchess of Sussex and her children aren't travelling with Prince Harry when he comes to London this week. It's understood the decisions connected to concerns from the Duke's security team and the lack of an up-to-date safety risk assessment. There's a possibility Harry's family will join him elsewhere in the UK. The NHS has launched its own TikTok channel.
1: Hi, I'm Professor Frankie Swords. I'm the National Medical Director for NHS England. The NHS is rolling out a one-off MenB vaccination programme in England for young people at the highest risk of catching meningitis.
0: It's part of the health services battle to combat the spread of misinformation online, which has been described as a real threat to public health by one of England's top doctors. Last year, a poll found 9% of men and 7% of women in England used AI chatbots for health advice. Parents are being told to think carefully about who can view images of their children online after warnings they could be exploited using AI. It follows the recent case at a British school where blackmailers altered publicly available photos using AI. FIFA have decided not to change the kick-off time for England's World Cup game against Mexico. It'll still start at 1 a.m. UK time on Monday, despite thunderstorms being forecast nearby. Arthur Ferry, the last Brit standing in the singles at Wimbledon, is battling back in his third round match, live to Katsuave on centre court.
2: We're into a fifth set as Arthur Ferry looks to keep British hopes alive. It's been a match plagued with medical breaks. Ferry's already had two nosebleeds so far. Elsewhere, Iga Swiatek's title defence is over after she was beaten in straight sets by Alexandra Ayala. Serena Williams has withdrawn from the doubles with Sister Venus after picking up a knee injury.
0: And Kimi Antonelli has clinched pole position for tomorrow's British F1 Grand Prix. The championship leader will share the front row with Charles Leclerc, with Lewis Hamilton third for Ferrari at Silverstone. That's the latest. I'm Barry Weir.
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6: Cloud and patchy rain across the north, but largely dry elsewhere, with clear spells and some light showers. It's a mild night for most, with temperatures dropping as low as 13 Celsius.

5 past 6 on the Boom Jukebox with Chuck Berry and Roll Over Beethoven. And this is Dave Brown. We mentioned a few minutes ago Jerry Lieber and Mike Stoller's contribution to the great world of rock and roll. Can you imagine life without the music of Chuck Berry? Neither can I.

In the States, they were known as the Spinners, but to avoid confusion with the Liverpool-based folk group of the same name, do you remember them? They were on the telly a lot. I think it was on the Morecambe and Wise show they used to guest a lot, wearing those woolly jumpers, playing penny whistles and singing sea shanties. So to avoid confusion, they became the Detroit Spinners or the Motown Spinners in the UK. And there they were on the Boom Jukebox with I'll Be Around. And Cliff sang Don't Talk to Him. And I'm saying hi to Richard Harrison in Whitley Beer. Good afternoon to you, Richard. And hi to Michael Scott of Felixstowe. Can you remember last week I heard Judy Spire say she was so hot in Devon that she was wearing a cooling sarong? And I said I was wearing a T-shirt and boxer shorts. Michael writes, Dave, the image of you broadcasting from home in your boxer shorts is most disconcerting. Sorry for any trauma, Michael. This week, I can assure you, I'm wearing my favourite blue jeans.

0: Cupid.
1: Oh, the great Connie Francis, Stupid Cupid, on the Boom Jukebox from the pen of Neil Sedaka and Howie Greenfield. And from the pen of Bob Gaudio and Bob Crewe, here come the Four Seasons and a song that was a big hit for the Osmond Brothers. This is their take and the original version of the

0: The Four Seasons on the Boom Jukebox and the original version of The Proud One. And this is Dave Brown saying hi to David Chippy Smith. Normally listens in Middlesbrough, but at the moment listening in his holiday caravan in Witten Castle near Bishop Auckland. And he says, Dave, just keep on playing the great tunes. We are loving it. We'll do our best, Chippy. Gloria Gaynor sings a Motown number. Next.
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4: And the Channel Islands. Guernsey's tidal range is one of the largest in the world, transforming the coastline every 6 hours. And spring arrives 4 weeks earlier in Guernsey than on mainland Britain. The postbox in Union Street is the oldest cast iron pillar box still in use. And it's the only red one in Guernsey. 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

0: Chris Montez on the Boom Jukebox, Let's Dance, and Gloria Gaynor sang a disco version of the Four Tops' Reach Out, I'll Be There on the Boom Jukebox.
1: It's the Fabulous 50s, Treasury of Hits.

0: He never made a bad record, in my opinion. Ricky Nelson on the Fabulous 50s, Treasury of Hits, and Poor Little Fool from 1958. And from 1957, we heard The Rays and Silhouettes on the Boom Radio Jukebox. And we will raid the Treasury three more times on next week's show. Ralph Johnson is 75 today. Ralph is the drummer with Earth, Wind and Fire. And here's one of their finest moments, After the Love Has Gone, on the Boom Jukebox. Happy birthday, Ralph Johnson.
1: For a while.

0: The Boom Jukebox plays Earth, Wind & Fire's epic After the Love Has Gone as we wish happy birthday to Ralph Johnson, drummer with Earth, Wind & Fire.
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6: Boom, boom, jukebox, Dave.

unmistakable guitar playing of Mark Knopfler and Dire Straits, and the tale of that lady writer on the Boom Jukebox. And they followed the Everly Brothers and Walk Right Back. And this is Dave Brown on a Saturday night, getting ready for Saturday Soul very soon at 7 o'clock this evening. But I got an email in, nice email from Leslie D. Woodruff, and I love a challenge, but sadly I haven't been able to help. She writes, a very odd question, Dave, but maybe you can help. We went to see A Hard Day's Night when it came out, and there was, as often happened then, another movie shown before it. I can't remember the title of the movie, but it referenced the pirate radio stations out on the sea, and it named the DJ Dave Cash. Do you think anyone knows what it was? Thank you so much. Well, as I say, Leslie, I've had a good Google round on the interweb, and I'm no wiser. Maybe our listeners can help you.

From 1955, that's the Harptones on the Boom Jukebox on Sunday afternoon. And this is Dave Brown on Saturday evening till 7. And we've just got time to squeeze in another Motown moment. And as promised, it's another floor filler from the pen of Holland Dozier Holland, as sung by the Originals.

0: Our final Motown moment on the Boom Jukebox from the label's Unsung Heroes. That's Suspicion from the Originals.
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Now, if that doesn't get you ready for Saturday Soul, nothing will. The great Eddie Floyd, that's Knock on Wood on the Boom Jukebox. And we also heard the wonderful five-part harmonies of the Five Keys and She's the Most. And that's it for another week of Jukebox Favourites on Boom. But up next, it's Saturday Soul, followed by GT, Graham Torrington's Late Show from his home in Barcelona. And at midnight, it's Q, Quentin Howard with your Night Ride. So from me, Dave Brown, thank you so much for listening. Let's do it again from 4 next week on Boom Radio. Take care.

0: From the Sky News Centre at 7, Prince Harry won't be coming to London this week with his wife and children. It's understood Meghan, Archie and Lilibet will not be joining him because of safety fears flagged by Harry's security team. There were reports last weekend that a request for family protection had been denied. Former royal correspondent Jenny Bond is surprised by the reluctance to offer security to the King's youngest son.
1: I don't understand why we can't offer that kind of protection to the son of the King and to the grandchildren of the King, a man who fought for his country and by his own reckoning killed 25 Taliban fighters.
0: Parents are being told to think carefully about who can view images of their children online after warnings they could be exploited using artificial intelligence. It follows the recent case at a British school where blackmailers altered publicly available photos using AI. A 36-year-old man's been charged in connection with the rape of a teenage girl in Glasgow. Detectives say the 16-year-old was attacked last Friday evening as she walked in Springburn Park. The NHS is starting a TikTok channel to try to combat misinformation online. A top doctor's warning that the problem is becoming a real threat to public health. In sport, Arthur Ferry, Britain's last player standing in the singles at Wimbledon, has been battling in the third round live to Katsuave on centre court.
2: And Arthur Ferry's kept British hopes alive after coming through a five-set thriller. It took a deciding set tiebreak for him to claim victory against Belgium's Zizou Bergs. Earlier, defending champion Iga Świątek was knocked out by Alexandra Ayala, and Serena Williams won't be involved in the doubles tournament alongside her sister Venus after pulling out with an injury.
0: England's cricketers have won the second T20 international with India by 4 wickets at Old Trafford with an over to spare. England have begun their inaugural Rugby Union Nations Championship campaign with a heavy defeat, 45-21, away to South Africa. Wales ran in 6 tries in a 39-24 victory over Fiji. That's the latest. I'm Barry Weir.
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4: Cloud and patchy rain across the north, but largely dry elsewhere, with clear spells and some light showers. It's a mild night for most, with temperatures dropping as low as 13 Celsius.

0: 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He is Simon Bates.
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0: From the Sky News Centre at 9. Prince Harry won't be coming to London this week with his wife and children. It's understood Meghan, Archie and Lilibet will not be joining him in the city because of safety fears flagged by Harry's security team. There were reports last weekend that a request for protection for the family had been denied. Former royal correspondent Jenny Bond is surprised by the reluctance to offer security to the King's youngest son.
1: I don't understand why we can't offer that kind of protection to the son of the King and to the grandchildren of the King, a man who fought for his country and by his own reckoning killed 25 Taliban fighters.
0: A campaign's advising parents and carers to adjust privacy settings on social media to stop images of their children being used to create AI-generated sexual abuse material. More than 3,400 videos were made by artificial intelligence last year, compared to just 13 the year before. A man's been arrested on suspicion of murder after a fatal crash in Wiltshire. A woman in her 70s died when two cars collided near Royal Wootton Bassett on Tuesday. A teenage girl's been treated in hospital. In sport, British number 3 Arthur Ferry's through to the fourth round at Wimbledon for the first time. He beat Belgium's Zizou Bergs in a 5-set epic on court 18. Elsewhere, Iga Swiatek was unable to hide her disappointment as her title defence came to an end. The last 16 stage of the World Cup is underway with Canada taking on Morocco. Joe Rawson reports from the tournament.
2: The first of the three co-hosts to go out are Canada, whose run has been ended by Morocco. They were 3-0 winners in Houston, thanks to a second-half double from Azzedine Ounahi and a late strike from Sofiane Rahimi. The semi-finals from 4 years ago were the first team to advance to the quarters. Later, Paraguay, after shocking Germany in the last round, hope to cause an even bigger upset when they take on tournament favourites France.
0: And England's cricketers got a 4-wicket win over India in the second T20 International at Old Trafford. That's the latest. I'm Barry Weir.
3: B-O-O-M. Remember when phones had cords? 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
4: Sunshine on the way for much of England and Wales, but cloudier across Northern Ireland and Scotland. It's staying hot towards the southeast, with temperatures reaching up to 28 Celsius.

ABBA, Take a Chance on Me. Hello again, and welcome to another Saturday night late night Grant Torrington on Boom Radio. And let's get some Motown on for you now.

Boom Radio the weekend, firstly with the Four Tops, I Can't Help Myself, and then Call the Gang and Stepping Out. Two American bands, of course, which reminds me, it's July the 4th today. Happy American Independence Day, if that's a special day in your life.

That's a great memory this Saturday night on Boom. Paper Lace, The Night Chicago Died. Well, here's hoping your weekend is going well. Hopefully it's not too warm where you are in the UK, wherever that might be. Nice summery, but not too hot. But apparently it is warming up again as we go into next week as well. So batten down the hatches, prepare yourself. But lots of things going on. What have we got? There's the Formula One at Silverstone. Yes, the F1 Grand Prix for Great Britain this weekend at Silverstone. And where I live in Barcelona, today has been the start of the Tour de France.

0: New on Boom. Every now and again, we like to play one of those new songs that we think you're going to enjoy. And that's brand new from The Shires, a song called Watching You, Watching Me, the pioneering British country duo of Ben Earle and Chrissy Rhodes, with a new single from their forthcoming album, Bonfire. In your youth, how did you used to spend your Saturday nights out? Well, a memory for one of my listeners to come very soon on Boom. Hang on there.
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6: Wakefield. Originally known as Wackerfield, the city is the capital of the rhubarb triangle. They find it thrives in West Yorkshire. By 1869, there were 44 different coal pits here. And historians reckon, here we go round the mulberry bush, refers to a tree that grew inside Wakefield Prison. Boom Radio, across the UK, including Wakefield.

Wow, what a great memory. ZZ Top, Gimme All Your Love, in a Before That and Boom, The Beatles and Lady Madonna. Well, it's that time on a Saturday night when I take you back to your youth and get your memories of a Saturday night out. Is there a song and maybe a story to go with that song that reminds you of your Saturday night in your youth? Well, I'll tell you how you can get involved on a Saturday night throughout summer 2026 very, very soon. But it's a memory this weekend for Steve Schindler. Hello, Steve. Graham, for me, it would be Polikoff's Social Club, no longer in existence. I'd be there at the weekend with lager, ladies, and chip-filled rolls. Oh, yes, and this song too.

Tramps and Disco Inferno, and that's the song that always reminds Steve Schindler of Polikoff's Social Club in his youth. So, is there a song that always reminds you of a Saturday night in your youth? Tell me about the song. The song is really important. And also tell me about the venue that you used to visit. Go into as many details as possible. The email address to get through, gt@boomradio.co.uk, gt@boomradio.co.uk. 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

0: The Pasadenas, I'm doing fine now. Before that, Barbara George and a song called I Know. Well, as I mentioned earlier on, in fact, I mentioned this last weekend on the programme, that I've now moved, and the show comes to you directly from my home in Barcelona. And we've had lots of things going on in Barcelona recently. We had the Pope here the other week. But today, it was the start of the Tour de France, which finishes on the Champs-Élysées in Paris on the 26th of July. 21 stages of racing over a grueling three-week course where the cyclists battle it out for the yellow jersey. So that's something to keep our eye on over the next 2 to 3 weeks, of course.
1: Right, it's looking lovely out there. Let's spark up the Barbie.
2: Dad, it's 9 a.m. on a Tuesday.
1: I know!
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Great song for Saturday night on Boom DeBarge. Rhythm of the Night, so before that, the Bee Gees and Nights on Broadway. So it's Graham Torrington for Saturday night, but the other Graham Dean, is back on Monday morning at 8:15 with another legacy track, and our partner for that is Save the Children. As a songwriter or performer, you'd hope that your work will be remembered for many years, but there are other ways that all of us can leave our mark. 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And remember, a gift in your will, no matter the size, helps save the children, reach children living through conflict, critical health, emergencies, natural disaster and poverty. For more information about leaving a gift in your will to save the children, search online for Save the Children Gifts in Wills.

Firstly on Boom, it was Money Honey and then Gene Pitney and I Must Be Seeing Things. Don't forget, in literally an hour from now, it'll be Saturday night's Late Night Love Songs at the stroke of 11 o'clock tonight. I'll chill you out for half an hour. But taking us to the news at 10, this from Johnny Taylor.

0: It's understood Prince Harry is travelling to London without his wife and children this week. It's not certain whether Meghan, Archie and Lilibet will meet up with him elsewhere on his trip to the UK. Harry's due in Birmingham to mark the countdown to next year's Invictus Games for wounded veterans. Our correspondent Molly Malone explains what could be behind the decision.
1: There's been this ongoing row over Prince Harry's security more broadly. There were reports last week that he lost this request for police protection on this trip, that request had been turned down.
0: A 43-year-old man who was driving a car involved in a deadly crash has been arrested on suspicion of murder. Two cars collided near Royal Wootton Bassett in Wiltshire on Tuesday evening. A woman in her 70s who was also a driver died at the scene. Experts are advising us to tighten privacy settings on social media posts showing our kids. Criminals are using public photos and AI to create sexual abuse images before threatening to release them unless they're paid. In sport, wildcard Arthur Ferries made it through to the fourth round at Wimbledon after a five-set epic against Belgium Zizou Bergs. There were medical breaks during the match where Ferry was treated for nosebleeds, but he says he's delighted to have progressed.
2: I don't know what's going on right now. It's going to take some time to really digest it, but yeah, it's so many first times after this match. And yeah, I mean, just so glad.
0: Defending women's champion Iga Swiatek is out after being beaten in straight sets by Alexandra Ila of the Philippines. England went down to a heavy 45-21 defeat away to South Africa in their inaugural Rugby Union Nations Championship campaign. Wales beat Fiji 39-24 in Cardiff, while Ireland enjoyed a 33-31 victory over Sydney. And England's cricketers have taken a 1-0 lead in their series against India with a 4-wicket win in the second T20 International at Old Trafford. That's the latest. I'm AJ Walsh.
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4: Sunshine on the way for much of England and Wales, but cloudier across Northern Ireland and Scotland. It's staying hot towards the southeast, with temperatures reaching up to 28 Celsius.

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And now, Fleetwood Mac, and You Make Loving Fun.

Love Our Rockwell and Somebody's Watching Me. Well, the temperatures in the UK have subsided a little bit this week. Not quite the temperatures of last week, but apparently as we go into the new week, things are going to heat up again. Not quite as hot as it was a few days ago, but believe you me, Europe has been sweltering, and I know that only too well. I'm living here in Barcelona, and it has been so uncomfortable. I love the heat. I really do love the heat, but boy, it's been totally uncomfortable over the last couple of weeks or so, and it looks as if that's not going to give up at the moment as well. But just a reminder, when the heat returns, keep yourself hydrated. Tell everyone to keep drinking that water.

Regular listeners to any of my programmes on the radio will know that I absolutely love Dionne Warwick. And that is the best song ever, as far as I'm concerned, by Dionne Warwick. I'll Never Love This Way Again. Before that, Johnny Fred and His Playboys and Judy in Disguise. Well, finally this week, I got to see the Michael Jackson movie. I'm not too sure whether it's still showing in the UK at the moment, but if you get a chance to see it, the guy that plays Michael Jackson in his older years is actually Michael Jackson's nephew. And he plays it really, really well. And I do believe there's a sequel. We've had part one, and part two is going to be on the way. That's going to be an interesting watch, isn't it?

0: Lana Richie and My Destiny, obviously an American, and it's American Independence Day today, July the 4th, and I'll be saluting another American in Atlantic Crossing. Who will it be? Well, it's the band this week. Find out who very soon.
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UB40 and Red Red Wine. Before that, and boom, Simon and Garfunkel with Mrs. Robinson. Time for Atlantic Crossing. This is where every week around about this time I take you over to America, and we celebrate one of the giants of American music this weekend. It's the Shy Lights, formed in Chicago in 1959. Their greatest fame came during the late 1960s through to the early 70s, scoring 11 top 10 R&B chart hits from 69 until 74. The group also charted 21 songs in the Billboard Hot 100 and charts in Australia and the United Kingdom and Canada too. This is just one of them.

sealing up this letter. I just finished signing your name. My friends would all be surprised if they knew I was playing this game. I'll pretend it's a special delivery, and just to give me a hint, I'll use your favorite color smeared with your favorite scent. I know you think that I'm crazy, but I can't lose whatever I left. So I've decided to write this letter and send it to myself. So to make my story short, in the mailbox I will place this letter that I wrote, and it's stamped with your love.

title track of the album, A Letter to Myself, from 1973. The Shy Lights, my featured artist this weekend on Atlantic Crossing, on American Independence Day, of course. So who would you like me to feature next weekend on Atlantic Crossing? They obviously need to be an American artist, band, female, male. Let me know. The email address to get through, gt@boomradio.co.uk.

0: Brand new on Boom Radio, the 80s pop icon is back with a new single ahead of her forthcoming album, which is called Girl of Our Town. That's Mary Wilson and Come On Out. Don't forget, at 11 o'clock tonight, it'll be the Saturday Night Late Night Love Songs. They're on the way very soon now.
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First in Birmingham, it was Major Lance and then Cyndi Lauper. Girls Just Wanna Have Fun. So, how's your summer 2026 coming along? 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So get yourself registered. And I just need to say to you that it's people of our age, our generation. So don't let that put you off. Let's see if we can get a little bit of company for you throughout summertime. Get involved now.

Crickets, When You Ask About Love. And before that, Frankie Vaughan with Green Door. Well, a couple of notable birthdays today. A very happy 76th birthday to our friend here at Boom Radio, Kid Jensen. Happy birthday to you, Kid. And a happy 8th birthday to the avid listener, Dolly, the Cocker Spaniel, who is tuned in from Norfolk. So happy birthday. Yeah, happy, happy birthday. Are you ready to relax for half an hour? Has the day been a little bit stressful for you? All right, taking us towards the love songs at 11 o'clock tonight. This from George Benson.

It's 11 o'clock, and here they come. Saturday night's late night love songs.

something very sensual about this song, don't you think? Billy Paul, me and Mrs. Jones, we've got a thing going on. The Saturday Night Love songs until 11:30 tonight on Boom Radio, on the way very, very soon. James Taylor, but first, Brian Hyland.

One of those songs that just flows all over you. Perfect for the Leonard Love songs. James Taylor, Every Day, and before that, Brian Hyland and Sealed With A Kiss. Hello to you, Bill folks. Nice to know that you enjoyed the show last weekend. And Shirley Richmond as well. Nice to have your dulcet tones back on the radiogram. Thank you.

0: That's Bloodstone, Natural High, before that, the Leonard Love songs, Julie London, and They Don't Believe Me. Had a really interesting email in from Sandra and Steve from Crowborough. Graham, you play the best music. Also, you don't go on about health operations or visits to hospitals. It can be very depressing when you're listening to the radio. That's why we love your show. Okay. I won't mention hospitals or operations at all. Just great music.
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Bringing a close to this weekend's Leonard Love Songs on Boom Radio, Sinead O'Connor, Nothing Compares to You, and ahead of that, the Mamas and Papas and Monday. 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And now, James Morrison.

He's got a great voice, hasn't he? That's James Morrison and Fight Another Day. Summer is here, so a chance to get out and enjoy your part of the world. And if you're in and around Duxford, well, firstly, you live in a lovely part of the country. I love Duxford. The Duxford Summer Air Show takes to the skies this weekend at the Imperial War Museum, Duxford in Cambridgeshire. That continues tomorrow. Meanwhile, in Dorset, the Dorset Seafood Festival in Weymouth Harbour continues tomorrow as well. So if that's your part of the world, enjoy.

0: Carla Thomas, B-A-B-Y, baby. And before that, it's the Great Chicago and Wishing You Were Here. How do you fancy some Eric Clapton? Me too. Hang on there.
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Two songs placed perfectly back to back on Boom Radio. Firstly was Eric Clapton and Wonderful Tonight, and then Heart and Alone. If you're up bright and early tomorrow morning, don't forget Charles Nove opens up Boom Radio at 6 on a Sunday morning.

First and Boom, a song that will always remind me of the great Mike Baker from Beacon Radio a few years ago. I used to love listening to Mike. Mason Williams and Classical Gas, and their name to High Energy and You Can't Turn Me Off. And that's almost it for GT this weekend. Thank you very much indeed for sharing your Saturday night with me. Your Sunday morning gets underway the other side of midnight tonight, and that's with Quentin on the Night Ride on Boom. Enjoy the rest of your week. If you're a football fan, fingers crossed, enjoy your football. If you're a tennis fan, enjoy your Wimbledon as well. And if you're a cycling fan, Tour de France continues. I'll see you next weekend, Friday night at 9:00.

0: From the Sky News Centre at midnight. It's understood Prince Harry is travelling to London without his wife and children this week. It's not certain whether Meghan, Archie and Lilibet will meet up with him elsewhere on his trip to the UK. Harry's due in Birmingham to mark the countdown to next year's Invictus Games for wounded veterans. The RAF's Red Arrows have taken part in stateside celebrations to mark the 250th anniversary of America's independence. The world-famous aerobatic team flew in precise formation above New York Harbour. Despite a weather warning and temperatures reaching 40 degrees Celsius in Washington, D.C., celebrations are underway. These people have been braving the heat to see the fireworks display.
1: We live in Alexandria, Virginia, and we're excited to celebrate America's 250th.
2: It's hot, dude. I don't know. I'm not doing so hot. I'm wearing sunscreen, but I've been sweating all day.
3: We drove here from Ohio specifically for this event. Just the fireworks. It would be great to get up there and to see President Trump as well.
0: A 43-year-old man who was driving a car involved in a deadly crash has been arrested on suspicion of murder and attempted murder. Two cars collided near Royal Wootton Bassett in Wiltshire on Tuesday evening. In sport, Arthur Ferry has become the first British wildcard to reach the last 16 at Wimbledon in 33 years. His five-set victory over Belgium's Zizou Bergs lasted 4.5 hours on Court 18. Iga Swiatek's title defence is over. Last year's champion has been knocked out of the tournament in the third round by Alexandra Ayala of the Philippines. The Filipina says it's the greatest win of her career.
4: This achievement may seem small, but for someone who grew up in the Philippines and I went to train with my brother every day after school with my ruffled socks and my chubby cheeks. So to her, this is everything.
0: And England have begun their inaugural Rugby Union Nations Championship campaign with a heavy 45-21 defeat away to South Africa. That's the latest. I'm AJ Walsh.
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that was from LPs and singles and The Groove. The younger generation wouldn't have a clue what we're talking about. Good morning, Quentin Howard, on the Sunday Morning Night Ride, The Young Rascals from 1967. Let's move forward 2 years to the summer of 1969 and Joni Mitchell.

Don McLean's crying here on Boom Radio. Are we going to be crying this time tomorrow, England versus Mexico? If it goes to penalty shootouts, I am not going to watch because they're so unfair. But, dear listener, I've got a better way of sorting out matches which go to penalty shootouts. Do the penalty shootout after full time, not after extra time. Now, hear me out, hear me out. If you do the penalty shootout at 90 minutes, the teams aren't too tired, the penalties are better, so you get a better result. But all that does is give a one-goal advantage to one team going into extra time. Both teams play 15 minutes each of extra time, and the losing team, the one without the advantage, plays really hard to win. Now, I think that would fix the unfairness of penalty shootouts. What do you think? Has a DJ fixed football? Let me know.

Roger Whittaker, I don't believe in if anymore. We shall find out this time tomorrow. And I've got another thing I could fix football with. Oh, I'm on a roll here. When players fall over and pretend they've been hurt, the referee should send them off for safety reasons, health and safety. If you've been hurt, you're off for 5 minutes and then you can come back on. That would stop people falling over, I'm sure, wouldn't it? Everybody hurts. Al Green. See, we don't just throw this programme together. We think about it carefully.

0: Good morning, Boom Radio, on this Sunday morning with the Night Ride. Al Green, Everybody Hurts. I promise, no more references to football. I was the one they picked last in the football teams at school. I'm just getting my own back, that's all. In about 10 minutes, we've got Old Wine in a New Bottle. It's a song from Bruce Springsteen. But whose is the new bottle? Next, though, on Boom, the Kinks.
1: Cliff was being measured for his pink jacket, his famous pink jacket, as it were, arms outstretched.
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1: 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He said, the tour's for 3 weeks. We started on October the 5th, 1958, and kept going for 50-odd years.
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5: Boom Radio, High Street History. Dulcie's Shoes began life in 1863 on John Upson's Barrow on Woolwich Town Market. He opened a store, and by 1956 there were 250 of them.

trading initially as Upsons, becoming Dulcies to sound more continental. It then became part of the British Shoe Corporation, moving to a base in Leicester. In the early 2000s recession, the Dulcies shops were sold on and then rebranded. High Street History,

0: Love of the Common People, Nicky Thomas. Before that, The Kinks and Days here on Boom Radio, where it's 12:30. Time for this week's Old Wine in a New Bottle. The old wine is from Born in the USA, Springsteen's 1984 album. And he didn't really want to have a single off this album, but his producer insisted. So he knocked this out overnight, and it became the number one selling song in 1984 in America. Reached number one on the Billboard 100 there. Only number 35 over here. Tonight's new bottle is from a band called Big Daddy. They're an American band who specialise in reworking 1980s hits into sort of 1950s style early rock and roll doo-wop. So tonight's new bottle is Big Daddy and Dancing in the Dark.
1: I'm gonna start. I'm just a gun.

Tonight's Old Wine in a New Bottle here on Boom, Big Daddy and Dancing in the Dark. Now, here is Jackie DeShannon's husband. And the song, well, when I hear it, it makes me cry a little bit.

0: God.
1: Gets me every time I hear that. Randy Edelman, uptown, up-tempo woman. He's actually better known in the film industry for writing music scores, film scores like Ghostbusters 2 and Twins and Kindergarten Cop. But I'm glad he released that. It's Sade now on this Sunday morning, the 5th of July. Your love is king.

0: 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We've got some advice from the medical profession shortly on what to do if you're in love with a beautiful woman.
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8: Quentin.

Billy Eckstine and Ask the Lonely. Hey, our wonderful Judy Spires is comparing and singing at an evening of West End magic in Taunton, the Queen's Hall Theatre, on the 24th of July. All the people taking part are people just like Judy who've been working with experts to improve their performing skills. Directed by leading West End professionals, the event, as I said, is on the 24th of July to support the Children's Hospice Southwest. And you can find more information about this on Judy's page on the Boom Radio website. Oh.

Isn't that great? The Carpenters and their version of the Eagles' Desperado. And I think it's Tommy Morgan playing the harmonica on that version. Now, the news coming up shortly. After that, I've got The Seekers, Elvis, Claire Teal, Cliff and Johnny Nash. To take us to the news, I'm going to play a Long John Baldry song. I could have picked Mexico, but I don't want to rub it in. So instead, it's Too Late Now. Oh, I'm not helping really, am I?